0: just hope.
1: The Chainsmokers on 947 with Winona. It's Hope. Ahead of that, had a banger coming through from Alex Warren, a former number one with Fever Dream. It's Sabilo on 947. I'm keeping you company all the way until the wee early hours of the morning. Coming up, plugging you with some explosive things that you can get up to in our beautiful city of Johannesburg. If you can't wait for me to let you in on that, do check out gigguide.primediaplus.com.
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It's Olivia Rodrigo 947. This one is Drop Dead. Ahead of that, had some Miles Smith with Gold. It's Sabilo on 947. Good morning. Well, you seem pretty sad for a girl so in love. That's her brand new album. It's out and it's ready for you to just dive in. Incredible music from Olivia Rodrigo. I think from the time that this young lady has shot onto the scene, she's just been a consistent, incredible artist. You know, she drops music. After she drops music, she goes on tour. She's currently on tour right now. And I know that a lot of people are crossing fingers and hoping that she makes a stop in South Africa. Well. If you are looking for brand new music to add from her, it's out right now and it's ready for you to check out. Coming up in this hour, one of my favorite shows right now is The Masked Singer. And I won't lie, I think if I wasn't a radio host, I'd probably be a detective because I think I'm on the money. I don't know where I need to sign up for me to get these guesses and see if I am correct. So what we're going to do this hour is we're going to chat all things Masked Singer. Have you been checking out the show? If you aren't checking it out, why aren't you checking it out? Also, if you're someone who loves South African entertainment like I do, this should be so easy. And it has been very easy for me. But am I right? Am I wrong? I don't know. Let's take it back to the music. Here's some Justin Bieber, Daniel Caesar, and Givion. This one is Peaches. It's Sabilo 947. Good morning.

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1: 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It's a vibe.
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0: We're throwing it back to 2001. Oh, yeah. This is Blue Contrello 947. This is Hit 'Em Up Style. In a couple of moments, we're getting into the Masked Singer and hopefully to see if I am right, if me and you, we can share notes to see if we have the same ear. It's Sabilo 947. I'm keeping you company all the way until the wee hours of the morning. Also coming up is your look at how the rest of the weekend is looking like. Your gig guide is on the way if you can't wait. 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

0: It's music from Taylor Swift. This one is Opalite. It's Sabile on 947. I'm keeping you company all the way until the wee early hours of the morning. Getting ready to wrap it up with Seen and Heard. This is where I play you a scene from a movie. Otherwise, it's serious, and it's up to you to try and guess what movie or series that scene is from. Today's scene is a classic. I'll give you a couple of clues to help you inch closer to cracking open who, what, and what movie or series that scene is from. It's on the way.
1: Remember Hide and Seek. It's back and it's better.
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2: Lately I've been living in a dream. The past feels like a better place to be. 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

0: It's Selena Gomez on 947. This one is Single Soon. Ahead of that, had some Damon Kennedy with Don't Forget Me. It's Tabilo on 947. And at Joburg, I don't know about you, but every Saturday at 7 p.m., you will find me in my house right in front of my TV watching The Masked Singer, right? And I won't lie, I have a very good feeling about my guesses for this year. I'm only going to give you two. Next week, we'll look at another two and see if I am, in fact, right. The first one, the clue that was a giveaway, first and foremost, was he shook hands with coffee cups, planes, and cell phones. And for me, this guy works in TV, right? He says he shook hands with cups, with coffee cups, planes, and cell phones. Who is this person? Let me let you hear this.
1: Make the mundane a masterpiece. Oh my, get you, you're taking me out.
0: You don't even need to go far. That is Tumisho Masha. I am 100% certain. I'm so 100% right. Especially if you're someone who listens to a lot of radio, you watch a lot of TV ads, you would have heard this voice on a couple of those. Second one, who I think I'm 100% right about, is Protea.
2: Starting in my heart, reaching a fever pitch, it's bringing me out the dark. Finally, I can see you, Chris.
0: Now, this was a little difficult because the crew weren't giving me anyone that I would say that I know until the Protea performed, and I knew exactly who it was. If you're someone who watches The Queen, The River, Lioness on Mnet, that is Shannon Ezra. I think those are the two that I know for a fact I'm 100% right about. But if you're like me and you love The Masked Singer, please check it out. It's live every single Saturday on SABC 2 at 7 p.m. Otherwise, you can catch up with on it on Netflix. Episode 1, 2, 3, and 4 is out next week. I'm going to give you another two of mine that I think are so right. Like Joburg, I know my SA celebrities, Shannon Ezra, Tumisho Masha, definitely in this season of The Masked Singer. Let's take it back to the music. Here's Imagine Dragons. This one is Bones. Good morning.

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0: It's George Ezra on 947. This is Anyone For You. I heard that had some local music coming through from the one and only Holly Hamstone. That one is Cruel World. It's Sabila on 947. Good morning. It's 066-381-8609. We did this one yesterday, but no one in the city, unfortunately, got it right. Instead of seen and heard, I want to play a new game with the city. We call this one acceptance speech, otherwise speech check. I've got a speech, an acceptance speech, that is, from someone somewhere in the world. They're accepting an award for something. All you have to do is identify who the person is and what this speech, whether they want best male, best female, best actor, best actress, that's what I want to know. Two things. That's it. Who and what category is this person winning? 066-381-8609. Speech check. Who is this?
1: Kill every role you do. I mean, your power, your vulnerability, your strength, you are exceptional. Cynthia. Obviously, Shannon, my hunky unky, you know, I love you, Bookie. And Kendrick and Kevin, I mean, it's such an amazing category to be in with all these people.
0: I mean, already in that clip, a couple of clues coming through. This person is clearly nominated in a category with someone named Cynthia, someone named Shannon, someone named Kevin and Kendrick. All you need to do is send me a voice note, a message with your guess. 066-381-8609. Who is that person and what award were they accepting that speech for? Let me send it through. Taking it back to the music, this is a classic, MRA. And Joburg, I just want one thing from you. Who and what is that person doing? 066-381-8609.

0: Teddy Swims on 947. This one is Mr. Know It All. Ahead of that had Mabel coming through with Let Them Know. And Joburg, I don't know, something is in my heart. I just need to let you know something. Especially if you got paid on the 25th like me, right? We are still in July and we still have another week of July left. So that for me is very dangerous. You know, that first week of the payday, when you suddenly remember all the things you've been meaning to buy, next thing you know, you're ordering takeouts, you're buying random things online. I was telling you just yesterday that at the top of the week, I got myself an Apple Watch, and it's the end of the week, and I'm looking at it, and I'm just like, why did I do that? You know, you're ordering takeouts, buying the most unnecessary things, saying yes to every plan. I know I've said yes to a couple of lunches and outings just in this week, and we are still going to be in July. All I have to say to you is July is going to finally arrive, and you're going to already be acting like you've worked 6 weeks a month. So please, spend responsibly. And I'm saying that to you, and I'm also saying that to myself, because I know me, Joburg, I can drop a bag. Nonetheless, we're in seen and heard. Otherwise, acceptance speech. And I've got a speech for you. All you need to do is identify who the person behind the voice is. I've given you a clue. I've already told you that this person, it seems, he or she's nominated in a category that features someone by the name of Uncle Shernan. They've got Kendrick Lamar, Cynthia, and Kevin in that mix. Another clue for you is award season is always synonymous with her name. Her catchphrase is "sorry to this man," and it became one of the biggest sounds to ever be used on the internet. Who is this lady?
1: Oh my gosh! Guys! I didn't think I was gonna win because, girl, you killed that role, you kill every role you do. Your vulnerability, your strength, you are exceptional. Cynthia. Obviously, Shannon, my hunky unky, you know, I love you, Bookie. And Kendrick and Kevin, I mean, it's such an amazing category to be in with all these people.
0: 066-381-8609. I've given you a couple of clues to help you inch closer to cracking and possibly seeing if you are right. Maybe you will be wrong. Who knows? Send through your guess. It's 066-381-8609. I've got two more clues to help you inch closer to cracking who that person is. Good morning.
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0: It's
1: Tate McCreo 947. This one is tit for tat. I know the weekend is almost up, but I want you to go out and be about the city. Here's what you can get up to amplify the rest of your weekend. Up first is literally the hottest ticket in town. 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That's all you have to do. It's literally like a show. I couldn't believe it. People bending, stretching. There was a guy who was on there literally jumping rope on a single steel bar. Like, I can't believe it. And especially, I think if you're someone who's in a relationship, you're going to especially love this show. Take your woman, take your man. You guys are going to love it. 0663818609, seen and heard with acceptance speech. I've got a speech for you and all you need to do is identify the person behind it. Who's this person?
2: Kill every role you do. I mean, your power, your vulnerability, your strength, you are exceptional. Cynthia. Obviously, Shannon, my hunky unky, you know, I love you, Bookie. And Kendrick and Kevin, I mean, it's such an amazing category to be in with all these people.
1: And it's an easy one. It's literally all you have to do. Send me your guess. My catchphrase is sorry to this man. I don't know him. I've hosted major TV shows, starred in Jordan Peele's Nope, and can sing just as well as I can act. I've had my own sitcom on Nickelodeon, but a lot of people still confuse me with another famous child star like Raven Simone. Who am I? Send through your guess. You may be right.
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0: It's Khaled on 947. Summer has it. It's new normal, and it's time for me to love and leave you and make way for 947's big sister, Matt Al, to keep you company from 4 to 7 a.m. But before we do that, it's time for me to reveal this morning's acceptance speech. Now, I've given you a couple of clues to help you inch closer to cracking open who or what that person is. I played you the acceptance speech, and it's time for me to reveal. Albert.
1: That is none other than J.K. Palmer.
0: Mm-hmm.
1: She won the 2025 Entertainer of the Year Award. So have a beautiful day further and enjoy the rest of the show.
0: Yes, Albert.
1: Out.
0: You are absolutely right. If you guess J.K. Palmer, you are right on the money. She was accepting the 2025 NAACP Image Award for the Entertainer of the Year. Now, this wasn't an easy category. She beat out a stacked lineup that included Cynthia Erivo, Kendrick Lamar, Kevin Hart, and of course, Shannon Sharp. Well, Joburg, this is where we're going to park it. We're back again next Saturday and Sunday from midnight to 4 a.m. I'll play this game with you again. We'll find another speech. I'll play it for you. And all you need to do is send through your guess of who you think that person is and what category they are winning. It's Tabila's ETO. Have yourself a fantastic rest of your Sunday. Otherwise, the week ahead. Goodbye.

0: I am a fan of 947 because they play cool music and they got great DJs and it's the greatest.
1: 947 rocks!
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40 potential. But this one right here is called Homewrecker. It's Samba on 947. Happy Sunday to you. Of course, a big shout out to Tabile TTO, making sure the energy of the morning kickstarts just right. He'll be back again on your radio next weekend. But right now, it is your big sister, Matt L. How are you doing? How was your Saturday? Listen, did you overdo it? Or did you actually try to, you know, take it easy? Listen, whatever your answer is, I hope you've recovered. That's all I'm going to say, because today is the big one, all right? Yesterday, we did quite well on having to prove to Joburg that we are woke. Yes, we had a lot of people. Jason got it right. Chloe came through. We even had the kids being woke. Milton, Rangers. I was like, what? Hey, see ya. It was crazy. So today, I want to see if you're going to be fighting for your position. I want to see if you're going to be trying to even be a weekend champion, all right? But it's fine. Even though you didn't get it right yesterday, today is the day to prove yourself. But otherwise, of course, the number to have on standby, 066-3818-609. In fact, you could use it right now, all right? Check into the show, all right? I've got all the good tunes you love. Just let me know where you are, okay? How's the morning going so far? All right, some Demi Lovato to kickstart the morning. Also got some Tyler. And how about Shaggy? Yep, happy Sunday.

0: Paul Russell on 947, Lil Boo Thang. Ahead of that one was Shaggy coming through with Angel. Perfect jam for a Sunday. It is your big sister, Matt L. Good morning to you if you just joined us. In fact, you're right on time. And shout out to everyone who is checking in right now. Truly do appreciate your messages. If you haven't done the right thing as yet, it is 0663818609. You know the deal. Otherwise, you'll end up being like Joseph, who's currently sending, you know, that Sunday apology message because he missed the show yesterday. Yes, come. He says, Matt L, I'm even scared to enter the classroom and mark myself on the register because I fear being called to the principal's office for banking yesterday. He's like, I feel like I need to be hiding. Listen, I couldn't agree more. But listen, I love you still. Rather late than never. And even if you're a day late, Joseph, I will still allow you into the classroom, okay? At least you're not banking today. Otherwise, a big shout out to Albert as well, checking in, saying good morning, Matt L, or Miss Matt L, rather. Thank you, Albert. How are you, man? It's been a minute. Where were you last weekend? Also banking, yes. But otherwise, Joseph is also checking in. Jason as well, how you doing? Chantel, good morning. How's everything there in the Northwest? Yes, I know today you're going to redeem yourself. I love you too. But otherwise, I've got your voice notes coming through after the break. In fact, I've also got Miley Cyrus and Matthew Moore. But otherwise, you know what to do.
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0: are still talking about what she said. And listen, man, whether you believe in manifestation or not, or the power of positive thinking, or simply speaking life into existence, you know, speaking your goals into existence, whether you believe in it or not, maybe it's a conversation worth exploring. If so many years later, hey, we are still unpacking these chats. Maybe she knew something we didn't know. I'm just saying, I don't know. But let's take a listen to what she had to say.
1: If you can see it in your head, if you can picture it, if it's clear, you know what I'm saying? Then it is a possibility. If you believe in it, it's already happened. You just haven't gotten there yet. So you have to learn how to recognize things, you know what I'm saying? And you just have to know what road to take to get to your final destination. Because a thought, just a thought form, can manifest itself into physical form, you know? So it's all about believing in yourself, believing in what you do, being able to see it, knowing how to get there, living it. And trust me, it'll happen. Ask and ye shall receive. That is a very true thing. And ask and ye shall receive. That is a very true thing.
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Adams on 947. That's so true. And of course, before that was Katy Perry, Hot and Cold. 15 minutes before I head on out of here, not sure what you're in the mood for, but here's what's coming through on the playlist still. 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

0: Easy to love. You are certainly easy to love. What a beautiful Sunday it's been. Thank you for making my day. You do it every single time. But definitely, I think the highlight of today, Milton, my friend.
1: Hi, it's Milton. I'm confused this morning. I think I heard the word four times, but I don't know what the word was.
0: It's the fighting spirit for me wanting to prove you awoke, even though you're not quite sure what the word was, man. Thank you so much for making my Sunday. But always, like I say, I can't do it without you, all right? So shout out to you for always checking in and doing the right thing, woke team.
2: Hi, Mel. How you doing?
0: Hey.
1: Hey, it's Milton.
3: Hey, Chomi. How's it? 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
4: 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A chingao from Klerksdorp in the northwest.
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0: Yo, I can feel that too, man. 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But otherwise, do enjoy your week ahead. 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And of course, this is the big one. Friday, this coming Friday, we are going to find out which restaurant in Joburg is officially going to be crowned best pizza. 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But otherwise, have a good one.
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3: It's around 8 degrees in Joburg. Good morning, I'm Dominic Machola. Head of Crime Intelligence Technical Support Service, Brigadier Dineo Mukwele, once head of the Investigating Directorate Against Corruption, Andrea Johnson, investigated for misconduct. Mukwele has lodged a complaint with IDEC against Johnson following her testimony at the Madlanga Commission. During her testimony, Johnson admitted that IDEC's decision to prosecute Mukwele was based on factually incorrect information. Alfara Moshwane has more.
4: Last week proved to be a challenging one for IDEC head Andrea Johnson, who spent three consecutive days under intense questioning at the Madlanga Commission of Inquiry. The commission raised concerns over Johnson's failure to demonstrate that there were reasonable grounds to justify the arrest and prosecution of Crime Intelligence Technical Support head Brigadier Dineo Mukwele. During her testimony, Johnson conceded that Mukwele's arrest was based on information that may not have been accurate. In a letter to IDEC Ombudsman Judge Takalani Raurenga, Mukwele argues that Johnson's inability to justify her arrest warrants scrutiny. She's calling for a formal investigation into Johnson's conduct. Alfa Ramshwana, Eyewitness News.
3: Police are investigating 18 Golden Era bus attacks. The buses were stoned in Tafelsig on Monday and Tuesday. The bus company says the motive for the attack remains unclear, but witnesses identified the perpetrators as young people. Golden Era spokesperson Bronwyn Beyer says the incidents have been reported to police.
5: Golden Era will not allow criminals to inconvenience our passengers, and all incidents have been reported to SAPS. We work closely with law enforcement SAPS and the local ward councillor to ensure that there were no repeat incidents on the 22nd.
3: And the Johannesburg Metro Police Department has warned motorists and commuters of widespread road closures and traffic disruptions this morning for the 702 Josie My Josie Walk the Talk. Around 25,000 participants are expected at this year's event. The full route in the Johannesburg CBD and surrounding areas will be closed to traffic, including roads around Ellis Park Stadium. JMPD says all affected roads are expected to reopen by 3 p.m. Spokesperson Kolane Fihla has urged participants to use public transport and dedicated shuttle services due to limited parking.
6: Buses will operate dedicated shuttle services to ferry participants directly from Ellis Park Stadium, from key regional shopping centres including Mall of Africa, Sandton City, Melrose Arc, Monte Casino, Eastgate Shopping Centre and Cresta Shopping Centre. Additionally, Gautrain commuters can travel to Park Station and easily transfer to Prosa trains directly to Ellis Park Stadium, and for those arriving via e-hailing services, designated drop-off and pick-up zone has been established at Derby Street and Erin Street.
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7: Good morning, I'm Anthony Teixeira. Peter Kutsia broke his own men's 50-meter backstroke Commonwealth Games record and went on to claim gold in the final. He was joined on the podium by Ruud van Rennen, who earned his first major individual medal with a bronze.
8: This medal means a lot to me. Getting the gold, and especially getting on the podium with Ruud, is amazing. I've never sung the anthem with another teammate before, so I'm very excited for that.
7: Silver also picked up in the women's 50-meter butterfly for Erin Gallagher, ahead of compatriots Jessica Thompson and Caitlin DeLunga, who finished 4th and 6th respectively. In the men's 100-meter breaststroke final, Michael Howley finished 7th, ahead of Chris Smith. While Team SA's men's wheelchair basketball team lost 15-9 to Scotland. No joy in the bowls, as we did see Wayne Rittmuller women's and paramixed teams losing their matches. While the South Africans finished 5th in the women's women's team gymnastics final, and major success for the netball Proteas as they started their pool games with the win, having led from the start to pick up a 65-44 victory over Malawi. In rugby, big scoring matches in the Currie Cup. The Lions have a first win of their campaign after beating the Pumas 52-29. Defending champs the Griquas won 56-26 against the Bulls. While switching now to a football and the inaugural Mafori Cup, which was claimed by Sekhukhune United after a 1-0 win over Magezi. Anthony Teixeira, Eyewitness News Sport.
3: Your Gauteng temperatures today will peak at around 20 degrees. 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
9: Into it, my friend. 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

0: Flo Rida on 947. This is Whistle Music. I heard that coming through from Post Malone and Doja Cat in there as well with I Like You, a happier song. And Meghan Trainor with Get In Girl. Morning.
1: Good morning.
2: Good morning.
0: How's everyone doing?
2: Good, good. How are you?
0: I am so happy I've discovered a new spot.
1: A new what spot?
0: Yesterday, I found a new place to buy meat. You know, I buy my spices at the Spice
1: Yes.
0: in Rivonia.
2: Yeah.
0: Last weekend, I was making curry at my friend's house.
2: Yes.
0: And I went to go buy her some ghee and spices. So whatever I was making at her place, I wanted to leave her with those spices and some ghee. Mm. So she can use those now. So I don't have to always go to her house to make her curry.
2: Now that's going to happen.
0: She was standing next to me. I was like, this is how you do this. Right? And then I was asking the auntie there, I was like, where can I get really good mutton?
2: Mm.
0: And she said to me, this place in Parkmore, Benmore. There's a place around here called United Meat Suppliers, United Muslim Meat Suppliers.
2: Mm. Is the meat that good?
0: Oh. So they also have like a small shisanyama stand outside.
2: Mm-hmm.
0: So when you're coming in to buy meat, you will want more than what you're coming to buy. Because it smells like people are getting their... It's not like a braai, but it, it's coal and fire and it's South Africa. Okay? It's not like your regular shisanyama. It's like Frankfurters. Like people are making like their lamb chops while they wait for... all the other things they're buying. Yeah. Oh my gosh. Needless to say, I've added another stop for my grocery days.
1: Same.
0: I've added, yeah, because it's not enough to go to four other places. I've added the fifth one. It is, and it's got like a bakery / confectionery in there.
2: Oh, okay.
0: Oh my. The uncles there and the aunties that are helping you, that are packing the meat, 10 out of 10. Do you know how fresh my mutton was? They brought the actual slab and cut it in front of me.
2: Are we buying all our meat there now?
0: No, this is... Babe.
2: Okay. Okay.
0: What are you even asking me?
2: Okay.
0: This is where I buy meat now. So you're experiencing a very happy Mansri. Today, I'll tell you how it tastes next week because I'm cooking it today.
2: All right.
0: I'm going to my friend's house. We're having lunch with these parents. And they also wanted curry. Everywhere I go, people want curry. So that's why I'd gone there. So I wanted to buy their mutton. And I'm making curry today.
2: Okay.
0: Really
2: okay.
0: Excited. Yeah. Don't worry. Don't mind the sound you hear in the background. I bought a camera that I don't understand.
2: And you don't know how to use
0: it.
2: It's
0: been making sounds all night.
2: I don't know what to do with it.
0: It's very confusing. I don't know once you... You know these... I don't know what they call them. These small... I think it's like an Osmo or something. These small cameras that are like a stick.
2: Cine would be perfect to help you with that.
0: That's why I came with it.
2: Yeah, no.
0: What do you think I came with it? I was like, Cine, please figure this out. I don't know how to use this thing. It's been making sounds the whole night. So please don't mind that sound in the background. In fact, you won't be hearing it because it's going to the producer's booth. So Cine can figure it out before the show ends. We're hanging out all the way until 10 a.m. When we come back, I want us to get into phones. My 9-year-old nephew, it was his birthday a couple of weeks ago, and I wanted to buy him a bicycle because that's what he's been wanting.
2: Mm-hmm.
0: And my aunt was like, you know, all the other gifts for all the other kids over the past birthdays this year have been smaller gifts. So maybe let's reserve the bicycle for Christmas. So when they all get big gifts, right? Let every gift. My aunt is like that. If everyone got a doll, let him get a car. Until the gifts can make sense for all the kids. And I was like, oh, flip, I really wanted to get him a bicycle. So now, he's decided he wants to change his Christmas gift to a phone. Now, we know how I feel about phones and kids.
2: Mm-hmm.
0: TV's enough. Okay? You should be watching that and playing outside. You've got a soccer ball. You've got toys. a phone, for me, very touchy. You'll play with my phone when I'm there to play a game.
2: Yeah.
0: Because you know that you can't run away from that. So you'll always want to play games on your phone. I'm very stuck on whether I should be getting a 9-year-old a phone. One, because also, you can't also get them like a bop that we got when we were young.
1: Yeah.
0: And now it's like real phone missions. Because my theory is, I got a phone very late. I didn't even know I needed a phone. But also, on the other end of that is that we had home phones. So my friends always knew they could call our 011 number at home. There's no home phones now.
2: Mm-hmm.
0: When did you get your first phone, guys? Because I also believe I'm probably... I got my phone very late. All my friends already had phones when I got a phone. When did you get your first phone?
2: Varsity. I was 19.
0: Okay, you're later than me.
2: Yeah.
0: So this is a first. 19?
1: I was 15, turning 16.
0: 15. Would you get a 9-year-older phone?
1: Never.
0: Okay. 88-88-947. I'm talking to parents of Joburg. What would be the reason for me to get him this phone, really? Honestly, he's 9. He genuinely wants it. Like, he was like, I want that to be my gift. Voice note 0663.

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1: It's always something different.
2: It's got the coolest personalities.
0: 947 has a show for every kind of a person.
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0: catch them at 947 Joburg Day on the 5th of September, Crocodile Creek Polo Club. 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And for now, it's just R1,000. So make sure you get that family pack before they run out. It's 947 Joburg Day happening on the 5th of September, Crocodile Creek Polo Club. Mikasa's going to be on there, on that stage. You Not Us in there with Chucks. Rumala Realisa coming in with Show Me and some Black Motion. Oli M in there with a Rainbow. My nephew is 9 wants a phone. I'm in a pickle. I genuinely also don't think there's a certain age I think kids should have phones at. Because I also feel like times are moving. I can't expect kids to have phones as late as I had them.
1: Yes.
0: But I also understand the dangers of a kid having a phone too early. One, also, when do they sleep? Because kids will be on their phones.
1: Yeah.
0: When do you take it? How do you control how much of it they have? I'm talking about a kid that lives with my grandmother and my aunt. So how much control are they going to be able to have in controlling how much the phone use is, you know, at play? So I'm in a bit of a pickle. Yeah. How early did you have your phones? And what are the phone rules in your family? Let's go to Agnes in Bears Valley. How are you doing, Agnes?
2: I'm blessed. Thank you, and you, Montwe.
0: Highly favored, my sister. Highly favored. Talk to me.
2: Amen. I'm a grandmother of 7 grandchildren.
0: Mm-hmm.
2: Okay. 3 of which are only 4 and downwards, okay?
0: Okay.
2: The number of the children there, my grandson turns 20 in October. He only got his phone when he was 18.
0: Mm-hmm. Mm-hmm.
2: Yes, times are changing, I do agree, but nowadays you need a college degree to get a job. So you cannot just rely on having a grade 12. And my daughter tells her children straight, no ways will you get a phone until you are 18 and you have finished writing matric.
0: Okay.
2: Finish.
0: 18, finished writing matric. Go, Agnes. Thank you so much. Say hi to the kiddos for us, okay?
2: I will do. Thank you very much.
0: Fabulous. Love Agnes so much. Let's go all the way to the Northern Cape. Vivian, where in the Northern Cape are you?
3: Hey, guys. Now, I'm in a town called Camus, work in another town called Carcamas, and on my way to a town called Uppington.
0: Please touch every town for us in the Northern Cape, okay?
3: Yeah, I'm sitting to the next of the road talking to you guys and watching a lovely sunrise over the mountains.
0: Fantastic. We love hanging out with

0: coming from experience and knowing that I was a cause of a mistake at 9, geez, my ex's daughter used to leopard crawl into our room at night on a school night to get to her mother's phone. And getting a child a phone at that early age, I have to admit that that's one of the biggest mistakes ever. Yes, I know they have to stay in contact with you, but then get them something like a feature phone or something like that. But the amount of time they spend on the phone,
1: that's what's concerning. Because I see even when I visit at home, at the moment I walk in, we have a couple of minutes together, and then it's like, can I please use your phone? And it's just like, what are you guys doing on the phones the whole time? You're nine.
0: Exactly. And okay, the nice thing I saw now, our 3-year-old has her own phone as well. Which he watches YouTube and stuff and like that stuff on. And what actually really surprised me when I went up there now earlier this month is the 3-year-old, she never touched the phone once when I was there with her. She would come out to me and say, listen, Dad, let's play. And stuff like that, and I'm hoping that stays the same, and it doesn't change where she is like engrossed in this thing, and you can't even talk to them. They're zombies.
1: And you know what's great about what you have with your 3-year-old is nothing that can ever be replaced by anything. It's memories. It's actual tangible memories. It's time together. You're a man that's working, moving from one town to another. When you are with your child, you want to be able to spend that time with them instead of them being stuck in a phone.
0: Exactly. And look, unfortunately now, us staying in contact, it's a phone situation. Look, she doesn't really want to speak to me on a video call. But she'll speak to me when I'm there. And if I send her little videos and stuff like that, she'll watch it. And she'll make me a little video. She makes little videos. My poor phone is buckling just under all the photos and the videos of her. So, and I refuse to delete everything. I'd rather buy myself a second phone.
1: That is so cute. Okay, now that kind of shows another perspective that I didn't think of. Thank you so much, Vivian. Yeah. Drive safe. Okay?
0: No problem. Thanks for the show. Thanks.
1: Fabulous. Keep listening. Guys. Bye. Vivian in Northern Cape.
2: Yeah.
1: Moving from one town to another. We're talking phones. When did you get your phone? I see Timon on our WhatsApp line saying, I got my phone when I was 17 years old.
2: Mm-hmm.
1: You know, I got my phone at 18 when I passed matric.
2: Yeah.
1: But the first phone I said was mine. Obviously, there was always like a monitored... There was a monitored phone that my first phone was a hand-me-down.
2: Okay.
1: That was the monitored one. But the first phone I had that was mine, I got when I passed matric. My parents threw me a surprise party. We'll talk about that at some point. They threw me a surprise party, which I felt was so sweet because my parents are not party people. They threw me a surprise party, got all my friends to be at the house, and I got a phone for the first time that was mine, that was fresh from the box.
2: Yeah.
1: And not my mom's Motorola V. What was it, a Razor?
2: I used to use my mom's phone. My friends used to call me on my mom's phone.
1: Yes.
2: But yeah, my first phone I remember, D900.
1: What are the phone conversations in your home? How early did you get the kids... your phones, and how do you regulate how much time they spend on the phone? And this is all off the back of the fact that my nephew wants a phone so bad, to the point where he's been wanting a bicycle.
2: Yes.
1: Now Christmas gift is going to be a bicycle. Now he's decided, actually, I want a phone. That's what I want. And I'm like, no, we have not reached that stage yet. Please don't do this to me. You're killing me.
2: You know, I was going to say my 9-year-old niece, she's 8. She turned 9.
1: Yeah.
2: So my 9-year-old niece has a tablet and a phone. And a tablet has all her textbooks.
1: Yeah.
2: Because at school, they have one of those boards. The actual board. What is it called?
1: A smart board.
2: A smart board. Yeah. Yes, they have a smart board. So all her textbooks are on her tablet.
1: Yeah.
2: But the phone is also monitored because she can only call me at 5 p.m. And then after that, I can't get a hold of her because her mom takes the phone away.
1: Yeah.
2: Whew.
1: How soon should kids have cell phones? Parents, talk to me. Where do you think they should start using their phones? And when do you allow your kids to use or have their have phones at all? In fact, and to the kids of Joburg that are listening, I want you to hear this. I had a phone at 18. Auntie Dominique had a phone at 19.
2: Mm-hmm.
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0: 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The nominations are in. The taste tests have begun.
1: Oh, yes.
0: And the road to Joburg's ultimate pizza starts here. 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
2: 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It is between Mi Familia Pizzeria Eatery, between Momo's Fast Food in Bull Road Park in Budapest.
3: That's right.
2: Between Gino's in Robertsham, close to Gold Reef City.
3: Ring the number. Let's find out who goes into the top five.
4: Hello?
3: Fatima! 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
2: Mi Familia!
4: Oh my God, that's amazing!
2: Well done, guys. You are officially in the top five. So it's the Josie Vegan, it's Piccola Pizza and Pasta, it's Slice Republic, it's Set the Ballo, and as of the last 2 minutes, Mi Familia Pizzeria Eatery.
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0: 947. This is how it goes, and leading us to 49 after 7. Only about 10 minutes to the top of the hour. Music coming through ahead of that from Pitbull and Kesha with Timber. Tyla's dropped a new album. When we come back, I'm going to tell you all about it in the next hour. It's called A-Pop. She has worked or reworked or rather re-released. What do they call it? That song by Liquid D, Fairy Tale.
1: Yes.
0: Obviously, a lot of people are like, oh, I'm hearing this song again. But like, you know what it means for Liquid E? We're already making their comeback.
1: Yeah.
0: Their single is going to be amazing, by the way. It's amazing. But they're making their comeback and they're now getting international audience courtesy of Tyla.
1: Mm-hmm.
0: And their song reached number one on Apple Music.
1: Oh, that's amazing.
0: So this is already, I think it's Apple Music South Africa.
1: Yeah.
0: So this is already very good for Liquid D. Perfectly timed with their comeback as well. So yeah, this is amazing stuff what Tyla's done. A-Pop has dropped. It is amazing. People are loving it. I am obsessed with that girl. You know when you're like, oh, your debut album was amazing. And especially when it's your fave. I hope your follow-up is as good. This is literally just amazing. So if you haven't heard the new Tyla, I'll tell you all about it a little later. Although I kind of have touched on everything, really, to be honest with you. News and sports on standby.
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0: past year, now see each other on 947. It's about just a minute and a half to the top of the hour. News and sports already on standby. In the next hour, my friend, here's what I want to do. I bumped into something on TikTok. On the TikTok. It's called Pelly Cart. And I want us to speak to, I think we're speaking to one of the founders, the founder of Pelly Cart. I want him to explain what it is to you, because when I bumped into this video, I said, everybody ought to know about this thing. So stick around. In the next hour, we'll be talking about Pelly Cart in about 10 minutes. Right here on 947 News and Sports coming up.
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0: 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I'm talking Lord K's, Lochinville, San El Musician, DJ Zintle, Will Lindley, Caspanyo Vest, Zingumalo, this damn camera, Mikasa, Cubs at a Small, and Murder with the Soweto Gospel Choir. 947 Joburg Day. 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
6: It's around 8 degrees in Joburg. Good morning, I'm Dominique Majola. Head of Crime Intelligence Technical Support Service, Brigadier Dineo Mukwele, once head of the Investigating Directorate Against Corruption, Andrea Johnson, investigated for misconduct. Mukwele has lodged a complaint with the IDAC Ombudsman against Johnson following a testimony at the Madlanga Commission. During a testimony, Johnson admitted that IDAC's decision to prosecute Mukwele was based on factually incorrect information. Alfara Mushwane has more.
7: Last week proved to be a challenging one for IDEC head Andrea Johnson, who spent 3 consecutive days under intense questioning at the Madlanga Commission of Inquiry. The commission raised concerns over Johnson's failure to demonstrate that there were reasonable grounds to justify the arrest and prosecution of Crime Intelligence Technical Support head Brigadier Dineo Mukwele. During her testimony, Johnson conceded that Mukwele's arrest was based on information that may not have been accurate. In a letter to IDEC Ombudsman Judge Takarani Raudinga, Mukwele argues that Johnson's inability to justify her arrest warrants scrutiny. She's calling for a formal investigation into Johnson's conduct. Alfa Ramshwana, Eyewitness News.
6: The government is aiming at one of the biggest drivers of violent crimes by tightening its response to alcohol abuse. Acting Police Minister Feroz Khan says the government has endorsed a National Liquor Action Plan as a key crime prevention strategy. The announcement follows the second police minister and member of Executive Council meeting in Mpumalanga. The latest crime statistics highlighted the devastating impact of alcohol on acts of violence. Between January and March, alcohol was linked to 231 murders, while 233 people people were killed in domestic violence-related incidents. Kachalia says the action plan is the product of extensive consultation across all spheres of government and will require close cooperation to curb alcohol-related crimes.
8: And the work that was presented in this MINMAC on liquor was the result of very detailed work, very thoughtful, impactful work, careful consultations with other departments, with all levels of government to arrive at what is an action plan. We have to deal with the relationship between the abuse of alcohol consumption and provision and crime.
6: And the United States has recorded its worst measles outbreak in 35 years with more than 2,300 confirmed cases this year. Health experts says vaccination rates and growing vaccine skepticism are driving the surge. Measles, which was declared eliminated in the U.S. in the year 2000, is making a worrying comeback. Doctors warn the outbreak is preventable and is affecting children the most.
9: EWN Sport.
10: Good morning, I'm Anthony Tejeda. Team SA's medal tally up to 6 at the Commonwealth Games. 3 more added last night. Peter Kutsia as well going 4 years better off as he claimed a gold in the 50-meter backstroke. We also had a bronze medal there for Ruud van Rennen, who was absolutely buzzing.
11: Finally just being able to be on the team and now walking away with my first individual medal at my first Commonwealth Games. I mean, I couldn't be more than just stoked. Just took everything in, the crowd, now being on the same podium as him. We were talking about this the other day. I think it's the first time since Chad Leclerc and Ryan Kassir in the 50 fly since we had two South Africans sharing the podium. So, yeah, just super stoked.
10: Erin Gallagher repeated the feats from Birmingham 3 or 4 years ago as she overnight in Glasgow claimed silver in the women's 50-meter butterfly.
12: The 50 is always a splash and dash. Can't see anything. You can't see to the side of you. And it's always just keeping your head down and trying to get to the wall as fast as possible. And I'm really happy to be on in any medal position. So I'll take second place and I'm just really happy with the execution of that swim.
10: On the netball court, the Proteas just too strong for Malawi as they won 65-44. They have Tonga to face this afternoon, who are coming off of a heavy 99-38 opening defeat to Australia. South Africans third in their pool with the Aussies ahead of them after that big win, and England's resounding 83-34 win over Northern Ireland. Switching to football now, a groundbreaking decision by Serie A club Como after they announced an imposed ban on heading the ball until the age of 11. This comes after consultation with board member and former French defender Raphael Varane, who suffered 2 big concussions at the age of 16. Throw-ins will be now taken on the floor by the feet on the under 8s, 9s and 10 youth games. While Cricket Today sees India end their T20 series against Zimbabwe, hunting a clean sweep. West Indies start day 2 of the first test against Pakistan in their first innings on 194 for the loss of 3. And in golf, Jackson Kuvan has carded a third round 61 to claim a 3-shot lead heading into the final day of the 3M Open.
6: The recording temperatures today will peak at around 20 degrees. Dominic Machola, Eyewitness News.
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that lives for days like this. 947 Mornings with Mansway. Your soundtrack to a great weekend.

0: 7 with Love Drunk, Neo in there with Closer, as well as some Sigala Rita Ora with You For Me. Now, a couple of days ago, scrolling through TikTok, as I do daily, embarrassing, honestly, because if I checked, what do they check on settings, like which app you spend more time on? How do I check that? I promise you.
1: It's probably TikTok.
0: It's not even a probably.
2: You know what? When you started talking, it sounded like you were trying to flex on us and then slowly realized.
0: No,
2: I don't think this is a flex.
0: That sounds like embarrassing.
2: Yeah.
0: Maybe I shouldn't have gone there. But this is a great thing about TikTok sometimes. You bump into gems, right? I came across the video from this guy. His name is Caleb. But it was on the platform called Pelicart. He's the founder of a platform, and it's a WhatsApp-based shopping platform that allows people to shop for items quickly and conveniently. So, for example, and it's perfect for someone like me who shops from different places, right? He'll tell us about it, actually, because what caught my attention is that the process, one, is very simple. It's very simple. Nowadays, you need multiple apps to do multiple things. This one, you already have the app, and it's called WhatsApp. And then all the other shopping apps you have. Let's talk to Caleb quickly. How are you doing, Caleb?
3: Hi, I'm doing great, thanks.
0: I am blown away by Pelicart.
3: Wow.
0: I am literally blown away, because when I saw the video, when you were explaining it, I was like, how did no one actually think of something so dope? How did you come about this thing? Is this something that you've always been working towards?
3: So I've been working on it for about a year now, and I came up with it when I saw my mom just kind of scrolling through the Woolies app and searching for the same things every week. And I was like, surely we can do better than this, right?
0: Yeah.
3: You know, it's like 2026, and I just wanted to use kind of the same approach that we use for other technology to that.
0: Can you explain how Pelicart works for someone who hasn't heard about it? How does a customer use WhatsApp to shop for items they need to cook?
3: Sure. So the first thing that you do is you just link your account on WhatsApp. You send a message just like saying hi, and then we link your account to your Woolies Dash and 6060 accounts.
0: Okay.
3: And then after that, you can literally just take a picture of your shopping list, and it will add everything on that list to your grocery cart.
0: So will it be like respectively to which app would have what you're looking for?
3: Yes, exactly. So if you write at the top, yeah.
0: So for example, if I write at the top, for Woolworths, this is what I want. For 6060, this is what I want. Then it allocates them.
3: Exactly, yeah. So the way my mom does it is she'll split a page right through the middle, and on the right side she'll write Checkers, and on the left side she'll write Woolies, and then you can just put your groceries where you want them and take the picture, and then it will get them from exactly where you wrote them.
0: This is amazing. Now, you said that you mentioned Checkers and the Woolies Dash app so far. Do you have other retail stores that are connected to it? Because I only saw those two actually as well.
3: Yeah, so far those are the only two. We started with Woolies and then added Checkers pretty recently. We're definitely looking at adding Pick and Pay next and Spar as well.
0: Okay, so obviously this is not an app, so there's no subscription fee, but how does it work then? Like, do I just get your WhatsApp number and then say hi, and you are the one that connects me to the apps? Like, what's the relationship between you and me as a customer and Pelicart?
3: Yeah, sure. So you don't have any, I'm not involved at all. There's an AI that runs on the number.
0: Yeah.
3: And basically when you text the number, you're dealing with that AI, not me.
0: Yeah.
3: And it will facilitate everything for you.
0: This is insane. Now, something else that caught my eye is how simple, of course, apart from how simple it is, the fact that I just say hi on WhatsApp and then I take a picture of my ingredient, of the stuff that I need, right? Of my shopping list. So I take a picture, send the picture to your WhatsApp. And the AI will then, I guess, allocate what I need from respective stores. But you can even get ingredients or items from a recipe. Please explain that for me.
3: Yeah, sure. So if you have a link to a recipe that someone sent you, you can just paste the link in WhatsApp, and then we'll go and fetch the ingredients from that recipe and then add them to your cart, just like you do with when you're taking the picture.
0: Hey, Caleb. This is actually good use of AI, my friend.
3: I agree.
0: Good use of AI. This is amazing. Caleb, good luck with everything. Where can people get, what's the number rather, for Pelicart?
3: The number.
0: If someone wants to try it now and they're like, Manzu, give me the WhatsApp number. I want to do some Sunday
3: shopping.
0: The number
3: is 060-522-3911.
0: 060-522-3911. 3911.
3: That's it. Or you can go to our website, pelicart.com.
0: Pelicart.com. That's PELICART.com. We're going to try this out on the show.
3: Awesome. This morning.
0: This is the day we're trying it. Caleb, good luck with everything. Thank you for talking to us, my friend.
3: Thank you so much for having me. It's
0: fabulous. It's our pleasure. That's Caleb from Pelicart. This is them. You see, guys, me every week I say, we have to use AI, right? Then we'll win as a people. Your shopping list that you've written, you take a picture of it. And this AI allocates which store you must get it from. And then you just go there and say, place order. A recipe. If I send you a link for a cake that I love making, you just say to Pelicart, here's this link. And it tells you where to go get it. Come on. Come on. Stop writing emails with ChatGPT and use AI for a real thing, man. Come on. Here's something for Funhouse on 947.

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1: 947 is the best because it's vibrant.
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3: Ladies up in here tonight. No fighting.
1: We got the refugees.
3: No fighting.

0: She is mother. Anytime there's a World Cup, you see her bring out Tyler on stage. That was amazing. That was amazing. Speaking of Tyler, I said earlier that I'm going to be touching on some of the amazing stuff she's been up to. Remember when she, Anele spoke to her a couple of weeks ago. And I think she was mentioning this new music coming. Obviously, she spoke about her new movie project with Toy Story and her surprise appearance, obviously, during Shakira's tour performances, which we've now seen.
1: Yes.
0: She is dancing with Shakira. It's amazing. They are sharing a stage. And I'm sure many of us have seen these incredible visuals. This past Friday, not only were those making the rounds, she also dropped an album. As if just seeing her with Shakira, her being at the World Cup wasn't exciting enough. After months of anticipation, she's finally released her brand new album, A-Pop. And it's already made waves, with the album climbing to number one spot in South African iTunes charts just hours after its release. Her and Liquid Deep, obviously, were reaching number one. It's the more exciting news, really. Obviously, the album is exciting news.
1: Yes.
0: But seeing that earlier is this year that the legendary group Liquid Deep had made an announcement that they're making their return to music, to the music scene. And then Tyler working with them to do this new, I guess, remake of Fairy Tale. Just amazing. And what makes the comeback even more special is this collaboration, to be honest with you. It's going to be a big highlight to their comeback to the scene. This is what Tyler's version of Fairy Tale sounds like. Listen to this.

0: is... 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
9: 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I'm talking Lord K's Lockenville, Sunel Musician, DJ Zintle, Will Lindley, Casper Nyovest, Zingo Malo, Mikasa, Kabza De Small and Murder coming through with the Soweto Gospel Choir. 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

0: I just want to dive. Kitchen Raid coming up in the next hour. MasterChef South Africa in the building. We spoke to Benji yesterday. He gave us a task, my friend, and we have to see it through. So if you sent that voice note, I could be speaking to you in the next couple of minutes.
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0: Last week's exhilarating episode of MasterChef South Africa determined this season's top three: Candace, Benji, and Nkuleko. This week, they faced the biggest mystery box yet. At first, they thrilled, but the excitement quickly turns to pure shock. Spoiler alert, it's a wild card episode. And with the top four suddenly becoming the top three, it's game on like never before. Rest assured, things do get extremely spicy in this kitchen. This is one episode you simply cannot afford to miss. The drama unfolds on Sunday at 6 p.m. only on ETV.
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0: Catch them on the 5th of September out at Crocodile Creek Polo Club. Lawtonville, they were sketchy bong on this one. 95 Skyline. 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
2: It's around 11 degrees in Joburg. Good morning, I'm Dominique Machola. The EFF is ramping up its campaign against the local government elections. The Red Berets have announced the mayoral candidate in all major metros. Party leader Julius Malema unveiled Dr. Tlaleng Mofokeng as the EFF's mayoral candidate for the city of Johannesburg. The announcement was made during the party's election manifesto launch at the Toyandor Stadium in Limpopo yesterday, where thousands of supporters also gathered to mark the EFF's 13th anniversary. Malema says the party is now fully prepared for the upcoming local government elections in November.
3: People of South Africa, we are tabling the 2026 local government election manifesto as a 5-year commitment to build people's municipality that will deliver economic freedom in our lifetime. Victory or death, vote EFF. I present to you the manifesto of the EFF.
2: The government is aiming at one of the biggest drivers of violent crimes by tightening its response to alcohol abuse. Acting Police Minister Feroz Kachalia says the government has endorsed a National Liquor Action Plan as a key crime prevention strategy. The announcement follows the second Police Minister and Member of Executive Council meeting in Mpumalanga. The latest crime statistics highlighted the devastating impact of alcohol on acts of violence. Between January and March, alcohol was linked to 231 murders, while 233 people were killed in domestic violence-related incidents. Kachalia says the action plan is the product of extensive consultation across all spheres of government and will require close cooperation to curb alcohol-related crimes.
4: And the work that was presented in this MINMAC on liquor was the result of very detailed work, very thoughtful, impactful work, careful consultations with other departments, with all levels of government to arrive at what is an action plan. We have to deal with the relationship between the abuse of alcohol consumption and provision and crime.
2: And South Africa could soon face multiple crises linked to worsening water shortages. That's according to the United Nations climate expert, Deshni Pillay. She delivered the warning at the Food Indaba during the Water and Food System Conference held at the Two Oceans Aquarium. Pillay says growing water challenges could have serious impact on food security and the economy as well as communities, adding that the first sign of water crisis is not when the taps run dry.
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5: It's an expensive loaf of bread, or shrinking harvest.
6: Good morning, I'm Anthony Teixeira. The 34-match Women's Africa Cup of Nations kicks off today in Morocco. Nigeria head into it as favourites, as the defending champs. Those after finishing runner-up at the last two editions will also be in the mix. And of course, our Banyana Banyana, the 2022 winners, are strong contenders. Teams will be looking for at least a semi-final in order to qualify directly to the 2027 FIFA Women's World Cup in Brazil. Record prize money on the line for the eventual winners, who could pocket $2 million. Opening match is set for 6 p.m. between Algeria and Senegal, followed by Morocco and Kenya. Desra Ellis and the Chargers will be starting Monday evening against Tanzania.
7: I think everybody that's here has the same ambition, just to qualify for the World Cup first. And we obviously start with the first game against Tanzania. You know, we've always had very tight games against them, so we're not going to underestimate a team. It's important that we get a good start to set the tone for the rest of the tournament. And, you know, after that, obviously, you know, the big mandate is to qualify for World Cup, and then we'll take it from there.
6: Well, back home, the third annual preseason Toyota Cup will kick off at the Royal Bafokeng Sports Palace today at 3 p.m. Kaizer Chiefs take on Scotland FC from Zimbabwe. It's another busy day for Team SA in Glasgow at the Commonwealth Games. Netball will have the Proteas meeting Tonga at 5 p.m. While in the pool, Peter Kutsia has two medals already to his name these games when he lines up in the men's 200-meter backstroke heat this afternoon. We also have in the evening the most decorated male athletes in the game's history, Chad Leclos in the evening session will be lining up in the men's 100 meter butterfly, while Amy Canny, Kayleen Corbett, as well as Rebecca Meader are all in the women's 100 meter breaststroke final. Women's 100 meter backstroke final will have Olivia Nell swimming, and Calvin Justice lines up in the men's 50 meter freestyle final. In rugby, round two of the Currie Cup has seen wins for the Lions, Griquas and the Cheetahs so far this weekend. Today at 3 p.m, the Stormers head to the Boland Cavaliers, while in Formula One, Lando Norris will be starting from pole position for the Hungarian Grand Prix alongside a Ferrari. Only at Charles Leclerc, Lewis Hamilton demoted from P2 and handed a three-place grid penalty for impeding Oscar Piastri's McLaren, while championship leader Kimi Antonelli also handed the same penalty for failing to slow for yellow flags, and now he starts P7. Lights out and away we go at 3 p.m. And in cycling, if today Pogacar can avoid a race-ending crash on the final stage to Paris, he'll claim a record-equaling fifth Tour de France title.
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0: stronger.
1: It's every time I cry 947. CeeLo Green, Forget You. And The Weeknd coming in with Take My Breath. You, my friend, have a chance right now to walk away with 2,000 rands as well as some ingredients to try out that lamb pie.
0: Woo!
1: Courtesy of Benji, who won a Dish of the Day last week on MasterChef South Africa. This is what Benji wants us to make. I spoke to him yesterday. Kitchen raid tomorrow. Are we making pies?
2: Definitely.
1: Okay, you want us to make the lamb pie?
2: Yes.
1: Can I ask, Benji, do you also want us to make the pastry from scratch, or can we buy today's pastry?
2: I did put the recipe for the pastry as well, okay. But if people are not comfortable in making the pastry, they can get a store-bought pastry.
1: Listen, if ever there was a time for us to try and make pastry, this is the time. So maybe let's challenge ourselves, Joburg, and make that pastry from scratch. Yep. Today we're challenging ourselves, making that pastry from scratch. Ingredients have already been bought, locked and loaded into our hot pink jetro. Is it Miyagi again today? Miyagi's already driving around the city. So if you know, you sent a voice note yesterday telling us what you have.

0: Awesome and Breakaway. Music coming in ahead of that from Jamelia. We're doing Kitchen Raid right now. If you sent a voice note, this is you then, my friend.
1: Hi, Mantre. This is Carol from Benoni. Hey, Carol.
2: I've got mushrooms. I've got mixed veg. I've got a soup mix. I've got yogurt. I've got cheese. I've got mustard, lemon, cream. I've got coconut flour, avos, eggs, coconut oil. I've got a nice variety of different herbs and spices like ginger, fine salt, black pepper, coriander, cumin. I've got vinegar. I've got coconut milk and macadamia oil.
0: I won't even lie, Carol. You're on the right track. And I'm so jealous of that macadamia oil. I've been meaning to start buying macadamia oil, so I'm really jealous. Listen, Carol, I've already heard spices in there that are my faves. Love coriander, love cumin. Cumin's literally one of my favorite spices. So, yeah, although you might not need some of the things you have, we've got ingredients being dropped off all the way in Benoni. Our 947 Amp Squad is already making their way. So in a couple of minutes, I'll be speaking to Carol. Find out if Aja Tour is outside. Give her the ingredients and, of course, that 2,000 rand courtesy of, say it with me, MasterChef South Africa.
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0: 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Who am I talking about? Lord Kez, Lockenville, Sanel Musician, DJ Zintle, Willily, Casper Nyeves, Zinqumalo, Mikasa, Kabza De Small, and Murder with the Soweto Gospel Choir also joining him. The 947 Joburg Day, Saturday on the 5th of September, Crocodile Creek Polo Club. 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
0: to a great weekend.

0: and the stakes are higher. The pressure is real. And the flavors are simply unforgettable. Yesterday, we caught up with Benji from MasterChef Season 6. After he won last week's challenge. And at the end of the chat, he shared a dish for you and I to try at home as part of today's kitchen raid. Mm-hmm. Now, I'll ask you to WhatsApp us the ingredients you have in your pantry, in your fridge, in your cupboard, to 0614947947, along with your name and ID number. You did do that, and I could be talking to you right now. Woo! Let's go all the way to Benoni. Carol, how are you doing?
1: Well, in New Manchway.
0: I'm fabulous, Carol. Who are you cooking for today?
1: Who am I cooking for myself and my friend?
0: Oh, your friend's going to love this pie, I'll tell you that. Do you guys like lamb?
1: Absolutely love it.
0: Do you love pies?
1: Love pie.
0: How brilliant is this combination of lamb and pastry?
1: It sounds amazing.
0: I know it sounds amazing. I'm for it. Okay, Carol, I'm going to need you quickly to step outside before we get to the business of the day. Let's see if you can spot our hot pink jeton. Mr. Miyagi is somewhere around.
1: Okay.
0: Whoop, whoop. Do you see it?
1: He's here.
0: Let's go, Benoni, Ben City. We're in your city. All right, let me quickly catch up with Miyagi. Miyagi, how are you doing, my friend?
2: Konnichiwa.
0: You good?
2: Oh, fantastic, man. I'm in Benoni on a Sunday.
0: Listen, can I tell you something you guys don't know about Miyagi? One, he just joined the team, right? And then I found out he was half Japanese, half Tswana. So that's why we always go konnichiwa. Huh? And then number three, another thing is that he's new to Joburg. So I drove with him to Hollyvale School, to Edenvale on Friday.
3: Yes.
0: And he was like, what part of Joburg is this? And I was like, you are perfect for M Squad because you're really learning the city as you go. So have you been to Benoni before? Is this your first time touching down there?
2: It's my first time. I was just looking at the board monthly, like, okay, cool. Where am I going again? And it was like 947 M Squad doing a bunch of tour, just riding around, dashing around, trying to find his way around Joburg.
0: Listen, we're glad that you're learning Joburg as you go, Miyagi. Now, you've got the ingredients we need to hand over to Carol. Can we do that handover, please?
2: Oh, yes, we can. And here she is.
0: Awesome. Whoop, whoop. Okay, Carol.
1: Wow.
0: Yes, my friend. You've got all the ingredients needed to make that lamb pie courtesy of Benji. And obviously making something that's a dish in the top three must mean that you have an incredible dish waiting to happen in your kitchen.
1: Oh, I can't wait. It's going to be amazing.
0: I also can't wait, Carol. It's going to be absolutely amazing. We'll be seeing all the images when you share them on social media. But please, do me a favor. Check out our page as soon as the show is done at 10 a.m. The recipe, the full recipe for that lamb pie you're going to be making is going to be on our Instagram page. It's 947 Mornings with Mansui, okay?
1: Okay.
0: So the full ingredients, the ingredients list as well as the method and everything, the recipe that you need to make that lamb pie come to life will be on 947 Mornings with Mansui as soon as the hour hits 10 o'clock, okay?
1: Whoop.
0: Fantastic. Excellent. Carol, and just because you sent that voice note and we've come all the way to Benoni to hand over the ingredients, congratulations. 2,000 rands coming your way. What a way to kick off your Sunday, Carol. Have a great lunch with your friend, okay?
1: Okay, thank you.
0: Thank you, my love.
1: It's
0: going to be tons of fun. Let me tell you, let me warn you. On Friday, Miyagi was saying to me, I'm doing kitchen raid this Sunday. I'm really genuinely going to find out if I can stick around for the lunch. So don't be shocked when that jator has to park in your yard, okay?
1: Yeah, okay, no problem. I'm going to treat him. Don't worry.
0: Fantastic, Carol. Have a great day. Miyagi, see you next week, my friend.
2: Peace out.
0: Cheers. All right, just like that. Do you know my heart breaks? Because this season's going to end. And then we won't have time to walk around, to drive around Johannesburg like this.
3: No, we won't.
0: Oh! I hope, back to back, we better have season 7 as soon as 6 ends. And I know myself, I'm this kind of TV watcher, right? Like, as soon as something nears the end, I start mourning it. And I look forward to the next season. I stopped myself. I'm watching season 2 of Rivals. And my sister hadn't seen it, so we started a season 1. And as soon as we started episode 1 of season 2, I said, let's stop. Because it's going to end, and I don't want it to end. So that's how I feel about MasterChef South Africa, because I'm enjoying going around the city and making sure we make Sunday lunch a thing for you.
3: Yeah.
0: Okay? Now, for your chance to win, as we're nearing the end of the season, my heart breaks. You need to catch 947 Mornings with Mansu next week, Saturday, as we catch up with another contestant that's going to come up tops today with the dish of the day. Find out what dish they're recommending for Kitchen Raid. 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I promise you my heart breaks. I don't want this to end. Come on. Who do I speak to? Huh? Lani? Jonathan? Greg? Come on.
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0: Last week's exhilarating episode of MasterChef South Africa determined the season's top three, Candace, Benji, and Nkululeko. This week, they face the biggest mystery box yet. At first, they thrilled, but the excitement quickly turns to pure shock. Spoiler alert, it's a wild card episode. And with the top four suddenly becoming the top three, it's game on like never before. Rest assured, things get extremely spicy in the kitchen. This is one episode you simply cannot afford to miss. The drama unfolds on Sunday, 6 p.m. on ETV.
8: Crank up the volume. And

on 947. This is You're the One. It was massive, this one, when it came out. Ellie Goulding, Big Sean, ahead of that, with Easy Lover. It's time now for us to get into the most important part of your Sunday. Why? Because South Africa's most intense culinary competition has been heating up for the past couple of months, and it's still doing exactly that right now. Now, this season,

0: Lisa with a double L. I know you had a show yesterday out in the Val. Is it Emerald Casino in the Val? You're from Dominique. I'm looking
1: Emerald
0: at you.
1: Casino. It's in Vanderbilt.
0: A friend of mine, Nati Langa Mahuso, was performing with him yesterday.
1: Oh.
0: Because they've got that song in Tizio together.
1: I love him.
0: So he was like, I'm going to the Val. Because I was like, aren't you coming to my house? Like, I'm going to the Val for a gig with Loiso. I know he was there last night. I know he was incredible. It's Loiso. Come on.
1: Yeah, of course.
0: 55 after 9, almost 5 minutes fast to get out of here. Or in 5 minutes, rather, 4 now. We'll be getting out of here. News on standby. And then Matt Flax is also on standby. He's coming to you live from Monte Casino, I believe. It's Walk the Talk today. I was supposed to be walking the talk, guys.
1: 5 kilometers, I remember.
0: I was supposed to be walking now at 10 a.m. And then I thought, times, man. You know what I mean? Can I do my show from Walk the Talk next year? Please, 947. They are family.
1: Yeah.
0: And then I can finish my show and do 5Ks. Are you against my fitness journey? Huh? Do you want to be the wet blanket on this fitness journey that I'm on? Please don't do that. I'm taking this fitness journey very seriously. I told you guys, I came with a camera in the morning. I bought a camera so I can record my journey. Come on. So if you're out at Walk the Talk, I hope you're having a great day. Road closures, obviously, around the city. So make sure you know where you're going.
1: Yes.
0: If there's any closures, so you can get there nice and smoothly. Have yourself a great Sunday. I hope it's everything you want and then some. Right? Bye-bye.
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8: Around 11 degrees in Joburg. Good morning, I'm Dominique Majola. Combating gang violence has been identified as a key focus of South Africa's policing reset. The commitment was made by Minister and MECs at the second Police Ministers and Members of Executive Council meeting in Mpumalanga. Government says the reset will strengthen integrated operations against gangs and expand intelligence-led policing to tackle organized crimes. Acting Police Minister Feroz Kachalia.
9: We're never going to win against the gangs in the Western Cape until we address the underlying socioeconomic problems in those communities. And we have to be committed to improve safety, and we have to be committed to improve well-being of the people in those affected communities.
8: The Johannesburg High Court will tomorrow continue hearing evidence from private security officer Christian Shepherd in the trial of alleged crime boss Vusumuzi Cat Matlala and four co-accused. The group faces 25 charges, including attempted murder. Shepherd is testifying in an application to exclude evidence obtained during the arrest of co-accused Gekana, Diego Mabusela, and Michael Bule Dau and Katiso Molefe also face separate murder charges linked to the killing of Swart. Although Matlala is not charged in the murder case, police say firearms recovered during Gegana's arrest were linked to the attempted murder charges now before the court. The defense is expected to cross-examine Shepherd on Monday. The Johannesburg Metro Police Department has warned motorists and commuters of widespread road closure and traffic disruptions this morning. For the 702 Josie My Josie Walk the Talk, around 25,000 participants are expected at this year's event. The full route of the Johannesburg CBD and surrounding areas will be closed to traffic, including roads around Ellis Park Stadium. JMPD says affected roads are expected to reopen by 3 p.m. Spokesperson Golani Fisha has urged participants to use public transport and dedicated shuttle services due to limited parking.
10: Buses will operate dedicated shuttle services to ferry participants directly from Ellis Park Stadium, from key regional shopping centres including Mall of Africa, Sandton City, Melrose Arc, Monte Casino, Eastgate Shopping Centre and Cresta Shopping Centre. Additionally, Gautrain commuters can travel to Park Station and easily transfer to Prosa trains directly to Ellis Park Stadium, and for those arriving via e-hailing services, designated drop-off and pickup zone has been established at Durbe Street and Erin Street.
8: Your Gauteng temperatures today will peak at around 20 degrees. Dominic Majola, Eyewitness News.
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0: Sandals. This is a Dipmo's call tomorrow. Silver here on 947. I've got to say, this is one of those Cinderella stories. It's a track that I absolutely hate because of Purple Burgundy Shoes. Or should I say, I think it's Plastic Burgundy Shoes that she talks about. Well, I thought it was such a stupid line. And slowly, as I've heard it more and more often, it is a song that I have fallen in love with. And now it is one of my all-time favorites. So thank you, Msaki. You won me over. It's 27 minutes after 10 here on a Sunday. My name's Matt Flax, and I want to send a massive thank you out to Munswear for guiding us right the way throughout the morning. She is back all over again next week. For now, though, a very happy Sunday to you. I want to find out what you are getting up to this day. It was freezing yesterday, a little bit warmer today. It means that we're going to have a bit more of a sunny Sunday. And with that, I want to find out what you're doing. I've got 30 seconds to get through as many as possible. So you can let me know on the message line, that 066-3818-609. And I'll get into those up next. I've got 30 seconds to list as many as possible. Could you win the weekend? I guess we'll find out in the next 10 minutes. In between now and then, some of the stuff that you're going to be hearing. I've got Bruno Mars, DJ Kent, Felix Sean. All of these are going to be coming through up next.
1: The nominations are in. The taste tests have begun.
2: Oh, yes.
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3: 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So it's the Josie Vegan, it's Piccola Pizza and Pasta, it's Slice Republic, it's Set the Ballo, and as of the last 2 minutes, Mi Familia Pizzeria Eatery.
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0: It's Carnal Cruise. It's called Take Me to the River on 947. And right now, I want to find out what you're getting up to today. Reason why I say this, there's a bit of a competition going down in Joburg right now. We are looking for whoever has the best weekend plans. And that can be something that is sort of a landmark occasion. This can be something that you might be doing for the first time. This might be something that has a lot of meaning to you, or it could be just someone using their Sunday for exactly what Sundays are for, where you're kicking back, relaxing, and just taking it nice and easy. Now, I've got a message coming through here from Amira. She says, today I am dog sitting and regretting my life because our dog that we are dog sitting has already chewed the couch. Ooh, yeah, I think this is the issue. If you are going to dog sit, make sure you know who you are actually looking after. Because now all of a sudden, you started off as a favor and now it is begrudging. So Amira, I feel for you, but I hope that it gets nothing but better from here on out. and that it's at least you know what? It's going to be a smile returning the dog in either case. If it goes badly, at least you're getting rid of it. Or if you can turn things around, at least you had a good time with the dog. So send through those details. I have been criticized in the past for people telling me that I say the number way too quickly. So 066-3818-609. You can let me know what you are getting up to. I'll get into those in the next 7 minutes or so. In between now and then, some of the stuff you're going to be hearing. I've got Dua Lipa, Bob Sinclair, as well as Lady Zamar. That's all going to be up next.
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0: It's Lady Zamar's called Love is Blind on 947. Take us through to literally exactly before 11 o'clock. So let's find out what you are getting up to today. Here's a bit of a brag that Joburg has put out. This is what you are doing. This is what I've got on the message line. Lauren is doing a scavenger hunt with the kids. She hides all their toys and they need to go out and find them, which I think is genius. Murumo is going to a braai. Josie is seeing her mom because she says it's been, says that she's been a bad daughter. Ruan is working on his car because he said that it would be easy to fix and hasn't been able to drive it now for 2 weeks. Mandy is going to the nursery because she's tired of winter garden and then taking the win for today. A clear champion. This is our leading activity for today is going out to Jill in Sharon Park. She says, today I am packing to fly to the UK tomorrow. Gonna go see all of my family who I haven't seen in 14 years. Sure. I'm sure you must be absolutely bursting right now with excitement. So, Jill, I think you have clearly won our weekend races for today. Whatever you're getting up to today, I hope it is a fantastic Sunday. And if you haven't planned anything for today, you can always do something for next week so that you've got something to brag then. So start planning it now.
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3: Yes, my friend, these are the days of our lives where we spend afternoons fighting over what belongs in the fridge, what belongs in the cupboard and pantry. I've already been picked on countless times on the WhatsApp hotline. Nigel says, I think people who refrigerate their bread are psychopaths. I sometimes put it in there.
4: Yeah, no, butter needs to be in the fridge. Like, butter needs to be in the fridge. I can't stress this enough. Like, butter belongs in the fridge.
3: My sister, how many times did you tell us that butter needs to be in the fridge? Butter needs to be in the fridge. Oh, sorry, public service announcement. Butter needs to be in the fridge.
1: 947.
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0: If you are counting down towards Joburg Day, then you are exactly like me because it is going to be massive. 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You can be sharing the main stage with the best lineup in SA. I'm talking Zinkumalo, Mikasa, Cubs at a Small, Murder, Soweto Gospel Choir, Casper Nyovis, Zintle, Will Lindley. I'm madly trying to. There's so many names. Lord Cares, Lockerville, Sunil Musician. There are so many people who are going to be rocking the stage that you have to look forward to that it is hard to wrap it all into one entire page. So, what you need to do, if you want to find more info on this, as I did mention there, primemediaplus.com, that is the place to get it. 947 Joburg Day, Saturday, 5 September, Crocodile Creek Polo Club. is the main thing that you need to know for right now. 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Maybe you're saying, you know what? Everyone else can sort themselves out. For now, it's just me. 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We are closer than you think.
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0: It's called Goodbye, My Friend, and I've got to say, this is one of those where Jules' voice is just perfect for the production on it. It takes us through to 19 minutes after 11 o'clock, and we're searching the city. I got to do something that truly puts ice into my veins. I enjoy dancing. I enjoy going out and dancing. What I don't enjoy when it comes to dancing is having to set a, having to follow a set choreography, because then it's very obvious when you get it wrong. So it was time for me to go to dance school, and more specifically talking about salsa. But I got to say, I had a lot more fun than I actually anticipated. So this is a bit of a breakdown. If you want to do salsa lessons, this is what it might sound like. All part of Search the City, where we look for something different and unique each and every week that I get to experience and then pass on to you.
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3: Suavecito para abajo.
4: So I am Delisha Arjunan, and I am the founder of Move Like You. I teach dance, but predominantly from a female follow perspective. There's so many different versions of salsa. I mean, you've got Cuban salsa, LA style salsa, which is danced more in a straight line. Cuban salsa is more in a circular form. So there's so many different terms that is also used in different parts of the world for salsa. But ultimately, it really is just an on-the-ground, fun, flirtatious type of a dance style where you can interchange between partners and dance in a circular form.
0: Well, Delisha just kind of skipped over that like it was nothing, where she says interchange with partners. It kind of scared me a bit to be so close to a stranger, bumping into them, being clumsy. And I'd only just met this person. But apparently, this is a big part of the socializing within the scene. For this reason, I wanted to chat to Delisha's dance and business partner, Tersha.
5: Hi, I'm Tersha Laban, and I am the director of Move Like You, and I teach as a lead and follow instructor, and I dance lead and follow as well.
0: So back to the topic of couple swapping.
3: Suavecito para abajo.
5: It is intentional. Look, some couples prefer to dance with each other, but we encourage you to change partners when you're dancing, because that builds the whole community and the social level of the scene. And also you learn from other dancers when you dance with different people with different levels. However, if you want to come and dance with the same person, it's fine. But we do encourage that you change so that you can also experience a different level of dance.
4: The entire community does that. So it's not like it's just our school that will teach you in that type of a fashion. What we encourage is true body liberation. And the only way you can do that is to be comfortable in your own skin, to be able to dance with anyone, anywhere, anytime. And that's what social dance is all about.
0: It took me a bit of time, I'll be honest. It is one of those things that previously dance has been something quite intimate, something that I have shared with a partner, and yet to do it with a stranger shook me a little bit. But apparently this is a very common misconception that people have coming to the scene.
4: So a lot of people who come in for the very first time tend to come in with the sexualized notion of dance. They immediately sexualize it. And this is why there's also a lot of couples will say they're not coming because they don't want to dance with other people in a social way, because they have sexualized the dance. Now, I'm not saying don't have your preference, don't dance with your partner. That's not what I'm saying. I'm saying when you come into the dance space, leave all that preconceived stuff away at the door, pick up a new dance bag, come into the social. It's not a sexual thing. I can literally be connected to an entirely new person that I literally met on the day because we're connecting through music and dance, not in any other sexual way. So much more freedom of expression, and really use dance as a tool for healing, because that's really what it is.
0: Well, I was here for healing, and me and my two left feet were about to do a salsa class. And I'll be honest with you, it took strain. It is one of those things that is a full body workout, but what a ton of fun. So that was salsa, but that's only one half of the equation at Move Like You, because they also teach a style of dance from Africa called Kizomba. So up next, we're going to be chatting about that.

0: Local fun talent, Holly Ray. It's called Spend My Time on 947, 33 minutes after 11 o'clock. Broadcasting live from Monte Cassino. And I am, or should I say, I have taken a dance class for this Search the City. Initially starting out with salsa, but then moving on to an entirely different dance. There is a dance that is off the African continent. It suddenly got a lot faster, and suddenly it was up to me to try and ramp up my dance skills as part of the dance lesson to see if I could keep up. This is all part of Search the City as I try out different things right the way across Joburg. And today we visit Move Like You. You can find them on move_like_you on social media, and go check out your own details if you want to actually take part yourself.
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0: This week, I'm off to dance class, and I've been learning salsa, but also kizomba, which we'll get into in a bit. And I'll be honest, it was a bit intimidating going to my first ever dance class, but I think the main thing to focus on is everyone has to start somewhere. And this is where both Tertia and Delisha come in. They are dance instructors at Move Like You, and I have to give them their props. They were super patient with me, because while I was dead rubbish, I eventually started to pick it up towards the end. And more than anything, it was a ton of fun.
3: Definitely just come and try it out. Everyone always starts with, I have two left feet. And then they come a couple of times and they're like, okay, I can get this. I always say there's no such thing as two left feet. You just have to get your brain to connect with the music. And that's literally it. So if you're a startup, you come, you fall in. We generally teach across levels. So although we would like to ideally break it up into beginner and advanced, we break up the classes to be able to cater for all levels. So whether you're a beginner, whether you're an advanced, you'll be able to come in and fall in quite nicely and still feel challenged.
0: So now that I had mastered salsa, you weren't there, you can't tell me any different. It was time to move on to another style of dance. And this was intense. Into the world of kizomba.
4: Kizomba is a lead and follow dance. There's one leader, which is the male. Females can lead this as well. We have a whole movement that's happening right now. It's called She Leads. So we're basically saying that it's not only the males that has to and must lead a kizomba or a salsa dance. The ladies does that as well.
3: When I came in, salsa had more opportunity for you to dance as individuals. So like we did today in class, where we had the wawanko and the rumba influence in salsa, we could split as partners in the dance and still be able to dance with each other and keep the connection. With kizomba, you don't dance kizomba necessarily on your own unless you're doing a very specific class or a specific styling. But generally, it is partner dancing kizomba. You're not dancing as individuals. So salsa has the flexibility to both. Kizomba, not that much.
0: Look, I can tell you, I think if anyone is looking to get closer to their partner... You almost wear each other's clothes in kizomba. You are so close.
3: Get under my skin.
0: The one thing that I noticed about the classes is it's not just about the classes. It's about the social scene. It's about the people you meet and the places that you could go to because of what you've learned at the classes. So up next, we're going to be looking at some of the places that you can check out in Joburg, some of the things that you can do once you have these skills that you've picked up at the dance lessons so that you can actually use what you've learned. Nah.

Samba. It's called Homewrecker on 947. And we seem to have worked out the Gremlins. Played the previous Search the City clip, and there was utter silence. So let's try this again. I am out at a dance session. This is at Move Like You, where I'm learning not just salsa, but a dance called Kizumba. I had to find out what this was because I initially went, oh yeah, like Zumba. They went, no, absolutely not like Zumba. Completely different. So I need to

0: Maroon 5, Make Me Wonder on 947, 9 minutes before 12 o'clock. And I'm dancing, not just to Maroon 5. I went and had salsa and kazumba lessons. This is at Move Like You. It is a dance school that focuses in, I mean, very specialized dancing in the sense that it is these more sort of exotic, more very sensual styles of dance. But what I found really cool about that is pretty much what I understood it from the beginning. Turns out it was completely different once I'd actually got involved because there's so much more of a social aspect to it. This is what it sounded like.
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0: I have just survived my first ever dance lesson, and it was through Move Like You, a dance school based here in Joburg. I say survived because up until now, I've always been quite unsure of myself, especially with like quite formalized dance where there's recognized dance moves. But the one thing I will say about group dancing is that you just shake that off. There was something so freeing and so fun about meeting new people and learning a new skill that you don't really think about what you're doing. You just get into it. The other thing is it's not just about the lessons. The lessons actually prepare you for going out into the real world and dancing at the many events that we have here within Joburg.
3: Just to explain what the dance scene is like, it's very fun. You come out and you dance with whoever you want. It's a fun scene. It's a scene where we connect with people in different walks of life. You'll find CEOs, accountants, engineers, doctors, nurses, whoever. It's not just a scene for actual dancers. We're not a professional dance scene in that sense. It's very social. It's very free. It's very fun.
4: You can get to a party if it's really pumping. You can get over like 100 people at a party. Another party that might be more intimate, you can get up to like 20 to 50 people. So it really is about getting to know each other. Without a lot of words, we learn so much about each other on the dance floor. And that's really, I think, what makes this quite a unique activity to do. So as an example, on a Friday, it's happening at Station 12 in Bryanston. On a Saturday, you'll have Melville Sixes. Sometimes you'll have a party at Hotel Sky. Every Sunday is Hotel Sky. It just differs every week. So we keep each other updated on all of the different dance community groups. We're on Facebook, we're on Instagram, we're on TikTok, Twitter, everywhere. So everyone is always sharing information and sharing what is happening next.
3: You don't have to have some form of formal training to come out and dance. I mean, we all start somewhere. It's like driving a car. Nobody is born, you know, knowing how to drive a car. You need to learn somewhere.
0: So that's exactly what I did. Look, I need to send a massive shout out to the team from Move Like You because they were incredibly patient with me. If you want to do the same, if you want to go through to one of the lessons, you can find them on the socials.
4: We are on Instagram, move_like_you. We are on TikTok, move.like.you, and Facebook, Move Like You. Our socials are still fairly new because we're a new business, but if you want to reach out to us, we also have our WhatsApp contact details and all of our marketing collaterals. So yeah, that's where you can reach Move Like You.
0: And I got to say, I had so much energy afterwards where it felt like I'd really accomplished something. It was fun. It was different. I met a bunch of really cool people, so I can't recommend it enough. I want to send a massive shout out to Move Like You because, as I said earlier, their patience with me was off the chart.
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0: Now, I want to quickly plug you in. There's a couple of things that are happening over the next weekend. So get ready for Skatling's Music Festival at Huddle Park on the 1st of August. You can catch a proudly South African lineup, including Zegs Bantwinis, Java, Msaki, as well as a bunch of other artists for a celebration of local music and unforgettable live performances. 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

It's Megan Trainor. It's called Get In Girl for a bit of a vibe here on 947 Sundays. You're with Matt Flax all the way up until 2 p.m. And there is so much going down at the moment, I think purely because we're counting down to summer. I know it's hard to feel that way based on yesterday's temperatures because it seemed like we forgot what winter felt like and all of us froze yesterday. But just around the corner, I want you to imagine the sun on your face. I want you to imagine being outdoors. I want you to imagine not needing a jacket, not a scarf, not gloves, not a beanie, not a damn thing. Because Joburg Day, it is on its way, 947 Joburg Day 2026. Everyone is a headliner. So let me quickly go through. I'm going to try to see if I can do it in one breath. We have, I should probably breathe in. This is your lineup. Lord Cares, Lochinvill, Sunil Musician, DJ Zintler, Will Lindley, Kasper Njove, Zikumalo, Mikasa, Cubs at a Small, Murder, Soweto Gospel Choir, who are going to be doing a live performance alongside Murder. It is going to be huge. And best of all, it's a family affair, and that is exactly why we're plugging you into Family Tickets, an exclusive family pack ticket deal that's taking place. Two adult tickets, two kids tickets. This is going to be R1,000. So it's a massive saving that you're going to get for this. I want to point out, we don't want 7'6" children here. We're specifically looking for not your child, who might be 28. When we say children ages 3 to 12, this is the T's and C's on that. This is going to be a family affair where you get to come through with the entire family. And this is the best way of doing it. It means it's sort of one-stop shopping. You get all your tickets. This is going to be a limited deal. So make sure that you go get your tickets now. 5th of September, Crocodile Creek Polo Club, that this is going to be going down. You can find more information on primeliaplus.com for all of those ticket options. For whatever you are looking to actually grab on the day, you can find all of the information there. There's a bit of a pop-up website that you're going to find every bit of information. Now, speaking of coming up, one of the things that we are going to be doing up next, it's all things houses next week as we check out Decorex. So stay tuned. I'm going to be chatting to Gareth Fanikak. He is part of Decorex Africa. I am so keen for this. And I am equally keen as I am disappointed in myself, because apparently I am a lot more older and a lot more mature than I thought I was. I thought I was going to be young forever, and yet I am so keen for a housing and decor convention. I cannot tell you how keen I am to go out to this next week. So stay tuned. I've got details. We'll be finding the scoop, what you need to look forward to, what some of the things are that are going to be highlights from the convention, and why exactly it is perfect for you. That is all going to be coming through up next. For now, though, we got music from Jennifer Lopez, Doja Cat, as well as this one. It's Jimmy Nevis. It's called Breaking Up With You.

0: It's Jesse Clegg. DJ Ken for Local on Local Collaborations called Make This Right. And speaking of local, there's something that is going to be happening this coming week that I am weirdly excited about. I need to give you a bit of context into my life. There is a big decision that I had the privilege of being able to make this year, where I up until now have always rented, and I thought, you know what, it is time for me to actually set down a bit of roots. And my partner and I were able to actually buy our first house, or at least register, and we are now in the process of. I picked up the keys on Friday, and we got the chance to open the door and go into this new property on Friday. And all of a sudden, having been super excited about moving in and counting down towards D-Day, it was now very real. And I had to look at everything in the house and go, wow, what do I want to do with the tiles? What do I want to do with cupboards? What do I want to do with floors? What do I want to do with... Suddenly there was a million options, and I found it quite overwhelming because I've never had this decision before. I've never had the opportunity to actually alter anything of mine because it's always been rental. And for this reason, I am so excited for something that is going to be happening next week. I'm talking about Decorex. It is the ultimate home decor. It is DIY. It is buying. It is about selling. It's about renovations. It's about business. It's about everything that you could possibly imagine under not just one roof, but five roofs, because it is the full Sandton Convention Center that they are going to be taking over. And for this reason, I wanted to get the scoop so that you know what to prepare for if you're going to be going through. We've got on the line Gareth Franica. He is the Executive Creative Director from Decorex Africa. Welcome to the show. It's so fantastic to chat to you.
1: Thank you, and congratulations. That's a huge thing.
0: Well, I was super excited, and all of a sudden, I swung open the door and went, I know nothing about this. I don't know where to even begin. And this is why I think something like Decorex is so important, because chances are no one comes out of the womb knowing these things. You've got to be taught, and you don't always know where to actually find out the information. And that's why I think it's so fantastic what you guys are doing, where you're putting industry leaders, thought leaders, design experts all in one room, and giving us the chance to be able to take part in that. So if someone is coming through, what can they expect?
1: Yeah, listen, that's the difficult part, is that it's such an enormous thing. And I think you could spend years trying to explore the different areas of Joburg, but once, all under one roof. And so we've got all five floors of the Sandton Convention Center, and they're broken up into different parts of home and decor. And so on the ground floor, we've got the build floor, which is windows and doors and paint and all those cool things. And then the next floor is the kitchen floor. So it's some of the country's leading kitchen makers and designers. We've got a special project there called the Soft Life Kitchen, which is part of our theme this year. Our theme for Decorex this year is the Soft Life. And it's they're busy building it now. It looks like a cathedral. It's the most inspiring,
0: oh, wow,
1: beautiful thing.
0: That it's actually installed in the convention?
1: There's about 40 kitchens being installed in the convention center right now. And so it's incredible. The lights are amazing. Everything from faucets to sinks to stone people. And so if you're looking, I think that's normally where people start with a renovation like yours. And so it's really amazing just for inspiration, but also to meet the people themselves. Often the owners are there and the designers, so it's a great place to interact and start putting your ideas together. Also where you'll find all of the bathroom things, and we've got a beautiful feature this year called the Sacred Pause, designed by a really, really celebrated South African designer called Belala Mabuza. And she has worked with a company called Lifestyle Ceramics and Kola to reimagine really the ritual of African bathing rituals. So it's super immersive and interesting. And then you go up, and then we've got the floor called 100% Design, which is all the country's leading product designers and furniture makers. And so you get to kind of interact with really exciting contemporary design and young makers. And then you go up, and there's the Capitec Design Market, which is super, super cool. It's got all the small brands that you can shop. And then the top floor is our decor floor, which is really like bedding and curtains and scatters and all the soft things that make that really make a house feel like a home.
0: Let me just explain something to you, Gareth. I want to tell you how disappointed I am in myself, because I've realized that I might not be as young and as youthful as I previously thought I was, because I suddenly am outrageously excited as I possibly could be about this. And it makes me realize I'm starting to mature a bit in life, the fact that I am so excited for this, because there is so much. So one of the things that I understand is that it's not just about necessarily the decor. One of the things that you're also putting in place is that there are sort of masterclasses around DIY so that people can learn from this.
1: Yeah, so one of everybody's favorite parts of Decorates every year is our talks. And so this year we expanded a lot. And so we partnered with Discovery to make something called the Discovery DIY Theater. And it's 5 talks a day with people who kind of look at the other side of things, where if you're not buying brand new, how can you take the things that you have already and transform them and make them interesting?
0: Yeah.
1: And so I think that's also a nice place to start. It's really, how can you take a piece of furniture, paint it, buff it, make it feel like your own? And so there's 5 sessions there every day. You can check out the program on our website, decorex.co.za, and really find the thing that you're learning or wanting to learn how to do, from tiling to, you can even learn to install your own blinds. And so that's super exciting. But it's just one of our theaters this year. We've got an amazing theater called the Future Talks Theater, where you can meet designers from all over Africa. We've got people coming from Lagos, from Angola, from Mozambique, and we've got people coming from Milan, which is really kind of discussing the industry and where trends are going and all of those sorts of things. And then one of the really exciting things happening this year is that we've partnered with Private Property, and they typically do this really cool property show. And so even if you're starting and you haven't bought your house yet, you can go there, meet all the leading real estate agents, you can meet the bank originators, and they also have a talks theater, and where you'll be having talks from people who teach you how to use your money the best way when you're renovating a house, where to look and all of those sorts of things. So it's super cool. There's really something for everybody in the talks program this year.
0: It is genuinely the biggest investment that you will ever make. And I think more than just that, it's also an expression of yourself, where it's basically art that you live in when you look at your home. And I think that's why something like Decorex is so incredible, because it suddenly means that it's accessible and it's not so intimidating. Because if I'm going to one-on-one book with companies, you feel like there is an obligation. Have I done enough research? Is there stuff that I'm maybe not asking? And something like this gives you all of the answers. So a massive, massive shout out to you and the team for what you are putting together. If people are listening right now and they go, look, I've just realized I didn't even know this was coming. I haven't booked tickets. Is it still available? Can we still get tickets for something like this?
1: Absolutely. You can buy tickets at the door even. But the tickets are available online at decorex.co.za. And one of the really cool things is that you can upgrade to VIP as well and get the really juicy experience where you get fetched in Lexus and you get an amazing goodie bag and stuff like that. So tickets are still there. It's for the whole family. And so, yeah, please come. We open on Thursday and we run till Sunday, and talks start at 11, and there's restaurants. And so it's really, what we're finding is that people don't just spend one day. They come for 2 or 3 days and try and really get the full experience.
0: Well, you answered my question, because when I was initially reading up on it, I thought a convention that goes on for 4 days. What on earth could you possibly see over 4 days? And now I'm feeling like I got to book days off and go through, because it sounds like I'm not going to have enough time if I don't do all 4 days. So thank you for giving us a bit of a breakdown. And I feel now I know what to look forward to. So thank you for giving us a chat.
1: Well, listen, it's also one of the fun things that we've done this year is that even beyond the 4 days, we've got a very cool thing called the After Hours Program, where we've worked with the country's coolest bars and restaurants and nightclubs and little interesting project spaces, where you can also just, if you just feel like getting in the design of vibe, you can also go and check out the calendar or the program online. And we've

0: also go and check out the calendar or the program online. And we've got amazing DJs, and it's just going to be it's really a festival of design this year. And so don't panic. I'm going to be there to help you. I'll meet you at the door and come and show you.
1: You need to be my guide. We got this. Okay.
0: I'll be your guide, your Sherpa, your design Sherpa.
1: You're going to hear a far trendier Matt Flax next week. I'm going to have all of the lingo and all of the terms down, so watch this space. Gareth, thank you so much for joining us. It's been an absolute pleasure.
0: Thank you so much, and see you next week.
1: I will be seeing you next week. Right, so it is available. You can go through and buy at the door. But for now, Decorex, it is going to be happening next week. Sandton Convention Center, that is the 30th of July to the 2nd of August. And let's talk all things housing. I feel so grown.
2: 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The taste tests have begun.
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4: 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So it's the Josie Vegan, it's Piccola Pizza and Pasta, it's Slice Republic, it's Set the Bello, and as of the last 2 minutes, Mi Familia Pizzeria Italy.
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0: Coffee. Celeste on the vocals. It's called Ready For You for a local on local collaboration with, I would argue, the most beautiful love song that Black Coffee has ever created. Someone who is defined by the club scene. I think being able to create something like this just shows how capable he actually is, where he's not set to a box. I think he was just flexing with this specific track. Now, if you come through to Monte Casino, you will actually spot me at the 947 studios. And this is because it feels like a weekend here at Monte Casino. Now, speaking of Monte Casino weekends, I got to tell you about something that is going to be going down next weekend. I feel like this is the only music that can actually describe it. Because if you're one of those people who is obsessed with all things tires, what I mean by this is you are one of those individuals who has a name for your car, who will give the respectful nod when a driver goes past with an especially beautiful car. Then this is for you, the Idle Auto Expo. It is going to be returning to Monte Casino the 1st and 2nd of August. You can discover incredible showcases of luxury supercars. There is custom builds that are taking place. This is going to be something that will take place in front of you because there is a rear-wheel Porsche build that is taking place by legendary Japanese builder Akira Nakai. You can see this happen in front of you. But it's not just cars because it is bikes as well. It is performance engineering. It is classics. It is modified. It is modern. It is old school and everything in between. So this is an automotive event that you definitely will not want to miss. You can visit tohasan.com for more information if you want more details on this. And I guess I'll be seeing you there because this is definitely one of those I attended last year. And it's just something a little bit different. So make sure you get your tickets or you can come in person and actually pick those up at Monte Casino to ensure that you actually do catch this because it is a short time. 1st and 2nd, and then it's
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slowly drifting away, drifting away. Wave after wave, wave after wave. I'm slowly drifting, drifting away. And it feels like I'm drowning, pulling against the stream.

It is two heavyweights in the music industry. Kylie Minogue, Sia, is called Dance Alone. And I gotta say, one of my favorite stories of Kylie Minogue is that she seems to have fallen into success constantly, because there's a couple of tracks that she never intended to ever get massive, and yet they exploded onto the scene. So for example, she had a song, I Should Be So Lucky. It went on to be a multi-platinum success, but it was a complete accident. So the reason for this is that she phoned ahead to the studio to say, listen, I just want to make sure that my booking is still in place. And the producer at the time went, oh no, I don't have anything, and had 40 minutes to put a track together. It went multi-platinum from 40 minutes of throwing together a song. What an absolute champion. Yes, there was a bit more time after that, but they recorded one and done in studio, went out, and that was that. It went on to become her third biggest song of all time, which I absolutely love. She has been in the music industry since the age of 12 and continues to continue rocking the scene even to this day. Now, speaking of music, some of the stuff you're going to be hearing, I've got Goldfish, I've got a bit of Mary J. Blige, as well as Stefan Sanchez. Two out of the three have been recent number ones on the 947 Top 40. The one before that is obviously quite a lot older. It's a throwback. I'll let you figure out which is which. But I do need to tell you, some of the stuff going down at Monte Cassino, I'm currently broadcasting from the 947 studios at Monte Cassino. And this, of course, Joburg's premier entertainment destination. There's a giant scan that you can take place. There's a QR code in front of the studio here that you'll be able to sign up for Monte Cassino's Night Out for Two. It is a deal that is hard to beat, because date night is sorted. 650 Rand for two people. You'll enjoy a meal, movie tickets, Bird Garden entry, parking. All of this is going to be saving you over 800 Rand, so it's never been cheaper to actually do date night. You can visit the Tokasan Rewards desk as well for details on that between 8 a.m. and 8 p.m. to purchase your vouchers, as well as to find out more information. T's and C's, as always, apply. But with us currently in winter, there's also the Billie Jean's Winter Madness that is currently going down. You can enjoy a hearty buffet for just 250 Rand per person every single Wednesday and Thursday that is taking place. But it is going to be wrapping up at the end of this month. So you have 4 days. It's until the 30th of July if you want to make the most of that. It's a perfect excuse to gather the family and friends for a great food, great entertainment, night out. There's all sorts that you can find here at Monte Cassino. So bookings are essential for the Billie Jean's Winter Madness, as you can ensure that you can get your hands on that. So make sure to call ahead. Monte Cassino, it's Tokasan Destination Entertainment. It's what they do.

0: It's Will Lindley. It's called Miss Me When You're Gone. I gotta say, the amount of love that this oak has gotten is almost intimidating. The reason why I say this is because I was at an outdoor music festival once where I was on the lineup, and I was just before Will Lindley. And I got the chance to sort of meet him backstage. We had a bit of a chat. I then went on and started my set. There was a point where things had been sort of building up throughout the... It was late afternoon. It was like a sunset, chilled out vibe. Things were building up throughout. Crowd was building. There was suddenly a moment where everyone just started to scream. I thought, wow, so good at my job. Look at how excited everyone is. Turned around and it turns out that Will Lindley had stepped out onto stage to see what was going on with the crowd and just make sure from a tech side that everything was up to date. I honestly thought that it was something that I was doing. And for a split second, I was very proud of myself. And it turns out it was secondhand love from Will Lindley. I'll talk about it in therapy, I guess. We'll get there. So, look, one thing I will say, Will Lindley fans, y'all need to calm down because you're a lot. Still on the way, speaking of music, some of the things that you're going to be hearing. I've got Jax Jones, I've got Beatenberg, as well as a bit of Chapel Roan. They're going to be playing after these.
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0: So with Joburg Day, of course, being a family festival, it makes sense that there is a family special that is coming to you. 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I'm talking Lord Kez, Lockenville, Sunol Musician, DJ Zintler, Will Lindley, Casper Nyoves, Zin Glumalo, Mikasa, Cubs at a Small, and Murder, being supported, of course, by the Soweto Gospel Choir. All of this for just 1,000 Rand for two adults, two kids. 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You can go now. And of course, kids tickets are for children ages 3 to 12, just because that's what a child is.
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0: Chapel Road on this one. Such a cool effect that she does at the end there, where it sort of feels like a record spinning down. And this is the sort of things that she stitches into all of the music that she puts out. She says that she is fascinated with some of the old school techniques when it comes to music, and that she tries to sort of look back to that era whenever she's putting stuff together. So, for example, her actual name isn't even Chapel Roan. It's Kaylee Rose Amstutz. And she decided that she wanted to sort of look at her legacy and where she came from. So she's actually named after her grandfather, her late grandfather, Dennis Chapel, as well as a song that she loved listening to growing up called The Strawberry Roan. And ever since then, she has now been called Chapel Roan. Now, I had a message a little bit earlier coming through from, this was Written, I think his name is, spelled R-I-T-O-N. And Written sent me a message saying he always feels bad because he wants to make plans and then come weekend, he never knows what to do. So I have got something for you, Written. There is an experience that is taking place next week at Monte Cassino. It is the Idol Auto Expo. It's returning to Monte Cassino. It's on the 1st and the 2nd of August. You can discover incredible showcases of luxury supercars, custom builds, performance vehicles. There's motorcycles. You can actually see a bit of a test, or should I say a tester, of what you can expect dotted around Monte Cassino at the moment, because they have some of the cars that are going to be on show. So that you can get a bit of a taster of what is going to be happening next week. So, for example, they've got live demonstrations that are taking place. One of them is going to be a full rebuild Porsche by legendary Japanese builder Akira Nakai. So whether you're into classic cars, modified machines, high-performance engineering, this is one for everyone. Written, if you are a car enthusiast, we got you sorted. It's going to be happening next week, Saturday and Sunday. If you want more details, you can visit tokosan.com. Otherwise, Prime Media Plus, go on over to the events page. You can find more stuff there. There's a little something for everyone. I know there's date night at Monte Cassino. So there literally is a ton of things that you can do. You got no excuse for next week's weekend plan.
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0: I challenge you to find a more wholesome music group. I feel like Mikasa is a bit of a hug, and this is the song that epitomizes it for me. Mamela on 947. And this is actually where I get on out of here. It's been an absolute pleasure holding it down for the last 4 hours, but I have to make way for Mama Howe because she has got you covered all the way up until 6 p.m. So you're in great hands. I've had a squiz at some of the music that she's got lined up, and I got to tell you, it feels like the perfect Sunday. So stay tuned. All of this and more. For now, have yourself a fantastic Sunday, and I will catch you all over again next week.
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9: Me not working hard. Yeah, right. Picture that with a Kodak. Or better yet, go to time.

It's Elaine Shine here on 947. Also played you the sounds of Kygo and Miguel, Remind Me to Forget. Beautiful music for your Sunday afternoon. It's just gone 16 minutes past 2. Happy Sunday. How's it going? What are you up to? I'd love to know all about it. Hit me up on the WhatsApp line on 066-3818-609. Much love, of course, to Matt Flax for holding it down for you. He'll be back again next weekend between 10 a.m. and 2 p.m. for another edition of The Weekender. But for now, listen, it is a beautiful sunny Sunday and we said touchdown Pretoria. We are in Pretoria coming to you live from the Pretoria Premier Padel P1. What a momentous day this is. I mean, many of the world's top ranked male and female players are competing on South African soil for the very first time. Whew. Can't believe it. It's going to be an incredible day. It's a major moment for South African sport, for African sport as well, for international players. And it's also a platform for, you know, our own players to compete at the highest level. And just walking in here, I mean, I audibly gasped. It is incredible. So today is day one. It is, of course, running until next week, Sunday. So if you haven't been able to head here today, it is still going on all the way until next week. And listen, we are getting it started off with a bang today. All right. So I'll keep you updated with all that's going down here at the SunBet Arena Times Square. And I'm, of course, with you until 6 p.m. playing you your favorite tunes like Natasha Bedingfield in the next five, her song Unwritten, Have Some Extra, and Lee Cole. And this one, ooh, it just always gets me in my feels. Usher and feels, in fact. This one's called Ruin. Welcome to the show.

0: Dexter and Lee Cole. This one's called Bay here on 947. Also played you one of my favorites by Natasha Bedingfield. You know I'm such a huge fan of lore. You know, this is the stories behind songs. And you might think that there was a choir in Natasha Bedingfield's song Unwritten, but it was just her and her sister, the two of her sisters. And they just mashed up their voices together and made it sound like a choir. And I absolutely love it. Feel the rain on your skin. Hope you enjoyed that little throwback in the mix there. It's 947 Weekends with me, Mamu Hao, coming to you live from the SunBet Arena Times Square. Yes, it's the Pretoria P1 Premier Paddle that is going down today. But I'd love to know what you are going up. Pardon me, what you are getting up to. I got this message in from Nonkosi in Berea saying she's checking in, just relaxing at home. And Sarah, who says, hi, Mamu Hao, enjoying the music. We've just finished Walk the Talk. Yes, of course, today was a Walk the Talk day by our sister station at 702. And, you know, I just really loved people saying this year that they are going to warm up because, hey, let me tell you, the first time I did Walk the Talk, you know, you tell yourself, oh, I can run a 5K. What is an 8K walk? Oh my goodness. Oh my goodness. That 8K walk showed me flame. So I hope that you warmed up as well. And if you couldn't join this year, please make sure to join in next year. And I think it's such a beautiful way to highlight, you know, the incredible spots and just the energy and the spirit of our city. But of course, today we are in Pretoria, and it is day one. We are kicking it off with a bang. Of course, we had to be here as well. Tickets are still up for sale for the remaining 7 days. It is going on until next weekend. I mean, we've got some of the top local players, the top international players as well, competing against top global seeds playing their paddle championships. So it's such an incredible and a momentous occasion, in fact, the very first time, and for it to be happening right here on South Africa. Oh, my throat is just betraying me today. For it to be happening on South African soil is just so, so beautiful. So do get down here, and there are still tickets available for the coming days. I'd love to see you. Do come through and say hi if you are in and around the area, and keep the messages coming on 066-3818-609. We're going to jump into your uplifting anthem in the next bit. Start thinking about what that might be for you right behind the sounds of Selena Gomez. Hands to Myself up next.
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Ricky Tyler is saying, hold on. Maybe that's something that you needed to hear as we wrap up the week. It's 947 Weekends with me, Mamu Hao. So good to be with you on this sunny Sunday. And you know what? You work so hard throughout the week. You do all of the adulting that you need to do. You know, you sort out the kids. You sort out your own life. Oh, my goodness. So you deserve to have yourself a good weekend. And that's exactly what I'm here for. Now, you know, I usually come to you live from Monte Cassino, right? And I'm always telling you about all the really cool things that you can get up to at Monte Cassino. I mean, there's live entertainment, there's blockbuster movies, there's over 40 restaurants, cafes, bars. I usually have FOMO, in fact, when I'm doing my show from there. But I do want to remind you, if you are still looking for some plans for the rest of your Sunday,

0: Sunday afternoon. I mean, there's some unbeatable value there at Monte Casino, and even more so with their night out for two deal. Yes, it's just payday weekend, right? So this is the perfect opportunity to go on a little date night, or maybe have even a friend date out just to treat yourself. And this is only 650 Rand for two people. That gets you a meal. It gets you movie tickets. It gets you Bird Gardens entry. It gets you parking, a whole lot more. And you save over 800 Rand. I'm telling you. All you need to do is visit the Tsuho Rewards desk between 8 a.m. and 8 p.m. Purchase your voucher, and you can get some more details there as well. And of course, those T's and C's apply. If you're feeling hungry and still want to get some of those winter warmers, Billy G's Winter Madness is still on. You can get yourself a hearty buffet. Ooh, this is right up my alley. And this is just 250 Rand per person. That's every Wednesday and Thursday until the 30th of July. All right. So this coming week, it's the last week that you can experience this. And it's the perfect excuse just to get the family together, get your friends as well, have some great food, some great value, and of course, make some memories. But make sure that you make those bookings, because they do fill up very, very quickly. And I don't want you to miss out. Coming up next, we're going to jump into your uplifting anthem. All right. Maybe you've had yourself a bit of a rough week and you need a bit of a pick-me-up. What is that one song that does that for you? A song that makes you smile, a song that just reminds you that everything's going to be okay. What is that one song? Sunshine in a song, a hug in a song, if you will. 066-3818-609. Just something to get us into the right headspace for the week ahead. I want to play that song for you. And I could be playing you yours in the next 10. Stay close.
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All right, before we jump into your uplifting anthem, I thought, you know what, we need a good throwback. So I have some Lorde with her song Royals. That's waiting in the wings for you. But I also wanted to remind you, of course, Sunday, Family Day, and we have the perfect family experience for you at 947 Joburg Day. 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I don't want you to miss out because they are absolutely flying soon. You, your bae, your kiddos could be sharing the main stage along with the artists. You know, we've got an incredible lineup that's going to be taking to the stage. Lorde Cares, Lockenville, Sunil Musician, DJ Zintle, Will Lindley, Casper Nyovest, Zingumalo, Mikasa, Gabza De Small, Murder, Soweto Gospel Choir. 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It's 947 Joburg Day, Saturday, the 5th of September at Crocodile Creek Polo Club. 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Hurry, don't miss out.

this song. We were absolutely crazy about it when it first came out. Lord, it's Royals here on 947. Hope you enjoyed that. You know I've got the throwbacks in the bag for you on a Sunday afternoon. It's 947 Weekends with me, Mamuhao. And I asked you for that one song that's just going to give you the boost that you need, a song that makes you smile, that just reminds you that everything's going to be okay. Perhaps you just need a moment, even just to have a little 30-second dance break, whatever it is. What is your uplifting anthem? And whew, this choice today from Naledi. Naledi in Roodepoort, she sent through a message requesting this particular song. And man, am I excited about it, right? And this is definitely one that we need to dance to together, all right? So pause whatever it is that you're doing. If you're in the car, please do not pause that. But you can jam as well. Sergio Mendes teaming up with the Black Eyed Peas. It's Mashkenada. Let's go.

0: Matt confirmed. You cannot stand still when a song like this plays. I was trying to pull out some of my samba moves in public, Nohal, right here at the San Vitorino Times Square. Probably looked like I was having a bit of a seizure, but that's okay. It is such a jam. Over 20 years old, and I mean the original is even older than that. Can you imagine being able to go to your favorite artist and meet them and then actually create a song with them? That's what happened with this one. Will I Am, he had been a huge fan of Sergio Mendes since he was 16 years old. He even cried. He teared up when he met him. He said, I've been a huge fan of yours. And they decided, you know what? They're going to make a remake of this song, Mashkenada. And man, what an absolute classic it is. Hope you enjoyed that one. It's your uplifting anthem chosen by Naledi in Roodepoort. Shout out to her for that one. Absolutely loved it. And of course, more on the way for you here on 947 Weekends with me, Mamuhao. I am coming to you live from the San Vitorino Times Square. It is day one officially. Whew, I mean, what a time it is officially of the Pretoria P1. It is Premier Paddle Day. Yes. And our locals are going up against each other. The absolute best of the best in paddle. I'll keep you updated with all that's happening down here. And of course, keep your favorite tunes coming. Alex Warren, Fever Dream. And we're going to kick things off with Major Lazer and DJ Snake's Lean On up next.
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0: Sweet tune for your Sunday, my Josie. It's Falling here on 947. Also played you Rihanna teaming up with Drake. That was What's My Name. If you just tuned in, happy Sunday. How's it going? So good to be with you all the way until 6 p.m. It's 947 Weekends with me, Mamuhao. I'm coming to you live from Pretoria. Yes, it is the Pretoria Premier Padel P1. Today is day one. Things are kicking off so nicely. And it's, of course, running all the way until next weekend. And listen, if you are thinking about perhaps, you know, heading over here or experiencing it, you do not have to be, you know, a padel fanatic. It's not just a sporting event, but a full day out. I mean, you've got burgers, pizza, smoothies, all of the above. You've got activities for the kids, spot prizes, music, such a vibe. And of course, some of the best padel players, not just from our country, but in the world, hitting the courts. All right. So I'd love to see you here. Just if you're looking for something fun to do with your friends or your family this week, this is definitely where you want to be. But as I was walking in, this is very interesting. I was chatting to someone who said they are here completely on their own. They just love padel. They wanted to see all the players playing and facing off, and none of the friends were available. So they said, you know what? I'm just going to be here on my own. And I was wondering to myself, sure, I don't know if I would do that. Theoretically, I think, you know, going to an event solo, especially one that you want to be at, is a good idea. But sure, would you ever go to an event solo? Maybe a concert, a sporting event, a festival, maybe even something like the movies? Or are you someone that needs company before you will go? I'd love to hear from you. 066-3818-609. I do still have the sounds of Umala and Rhea Lissa with Show Me. But first, I told you I have the throwbacks in the bag for you today. And this one by Our Lady of the High Note. We're throwing it back to her diss track, in fact, directed towards Eminem, if you remember this era, all the way in 2009, singing, "Why are you so obsessed with me?" Turn it up.
1: I was like, why are you so obsessed with me?

0: Bruno Mars, what a jam. We were actually just chatting now off air as to what an absolute musical genius he is. He just never misses. That's called I Just Might here on 947. Also played you some Skies of Blue with Guiding Light. It's 947 Weekends with me, Mamu Hao, enjoying this very beautiful sunny Sunday in Pretoria. It's the Premier Paddle Pretoria P1. Day one kicks off today. And I was telling you as I walked in, I actually met someone who said they are here alone, completely solo. She looked like she was having the time of her life. I said to her, yeah, hey, social anxiety, it is scared of you, my girl. But it made me wonder, you know, sometimes are we actually just missing out on what could be great experiences? Because we're waiting for someone to come with us. What's something that you have done alone that actually just turned out to be one of the best decisions you've made? Because even for me, I mean, my first thought was, oof, I think I'd feel a bit awkward sitting at a sporting event or even a concert by myself. But sometimes we need to realize that no one's actually paying that much attention. You know, somehow we think they are, but they really aren't. And why not enjoy something and not miss out on experience that you want to have because you're waiting for someone else? I got this message in from Sinead. She says, hi, Mamu Hao. Last week, I went to see The Odyssey alone because my friend canceled last minute. Really enjoyed it. There we go. See? And she could have canceled because her friend couldn't come. And then, oh, you have all these clashes, especially when it comes to adult friendships. Now you need to wait for people and see how you can actually align schedules. So I'm definitely about this. Are you team I'll go anyway, or are you team, you know what, if nobody comes, if someone cancels, I'm staying home? This one as well from, I think it's Aliyana, who said, I went to a rugby match by myself after my husband had to work. Ended up sitting next to the nicest people. We've been friends for 3 years now. And that's what I absolutely love. You never know what can happen, who you can meet. And I think sometimes you've just got to get over that fear of being observed or, you know, to be seen to be a loner or whatever the case may be. I actually did something that was completely, you know, insane at the time. I felt like I was making a really crazy decision, but I went on a solo trip for 12 days all on my own to another country. I don't know what I was thinking. The thought now, I even think to myself, why did I do that? What was going through my mind? But it really was just such a great experience, you know, and you learn so much about yourself when you do things alone. Keep the messages coming on 066-3818-609. We'll wrap it up in the next 10, right behind the sounds of Iconopop. And I also have some Anne-Marie teaming up with the legend Shania Twain with Unhealthy next.
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0: Cares, Lockenville, Sunil Musician, DJ Zintle, Will Lindley. We've got Murder teaming up with the Soweto Gospel Choir, Casper Nyovest, Zingumalo, Mikasa, Gabza Da Small. I mean, what a lineup. It is going to be fire flames, okay? And you need to be there. It's 947 Joburg Day happening on Saturday, the 5th of September. We're going to kick off the new season together at Crocodile Creek Polo Club. 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

0: It's Liquid Deep. I love them. This song is called Still, and I absolutely love as well how Tyler's new album, A-Pop, by the way, if you haven't listened to it yet, please take a listen. What an incredible album. But there is her new remake of Fairy Tale that we spoke about yesterday, featuring Liquid Deep. And I just love how it is spotlighting their music now to a global audience. And I think it's definitely well deserved, especially with them coming back. It's 947 Weekends with me, Mamuha. I'm, of course, coming to you live from the SunBet Arena in Pretoria. It's the opening day of the Premier Padel Pretoria P1. In fact, in the next couple of minutes, in the next, let's say 30 minutes or so, we'll be chatting to one of South Africa's leading female padel players. And, what a story she has. You're definitely not going to want to miss this one. So the upgrade to P1 status this year actually increases the available ranking spots and the prize money, my dear. I kid you not. 10 million rand prize money. Yes, you heard right. 10 million randellas. That is what is on the line there. So make sure that you don't miss that coming up. But of course, we are wrapping up our chat on attending events solo, you know, going out and doing things alone. I did tell you that coming in to the SunBet Arena, I met a woman who was just, you know, super excited, huge paddle fan. She said none of her friends were available. Her boyfriend was working. So she said, you know what? It's fine. I'm going to go alone. I am here solo. I'm going to have a good time and have this experience, even if no one can come with me. Matume on Twitter says he's actually going to come down and say hi. If you are also a Pretorian, please do come through and say hi. And he says, I'll definitely go to any event alone. Another one in here from Ria, who says, I booked a holiday to Zanzibar by myself after a breakup. Yes, girl. She says, best money I ever spent. I came back a different person. And I also shared with you that I also took a bit of a solo trip a couple of years ago, also after a breakup. Hey, maybe that is just what we need to do after breakups. Just go and book yourself a trip. But it really does teach you so much about yourself, and also just living life the way that you want to, on your terms, and doing the things that you want to do and not waiting for someone. But I also understand this message in from Mbali. She says, I like knowing that someone has my back when I go out, especially as at a concert where they can hold my spot or something. And I definitely hear that as well. But, you know, I think moral of the story, we must really just not miss out on those opportunities that we want to experience, even if nobody comes, whether it is the paddle, whether it's 947 Joburg Day that's coming up. Just make sure that you are doing what you want to do and living your life on your own terms. Shumza, Allo Black, Darling is up next.
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0: Love this song. It's called Darling here on 947. I thought it's only right that I play you some Shimza. Coming to you live from the Sunbet Arena in Pretoria. It's the opening day of the Premier Paddle Pretoria P1. And he has actually just released a brand new 3-track EP. It's called Sunset in Pretoria. Check it out. I mean, what an absolute talent he is. And I look forward to seeing him on even more global stages. We're hanging out together all the way until 6 p.m. Listen, if you just needed even more encouragement to, you know, do those things that you want to do alone and not wait for your friends or the group to come together, here's what Pearl had to say.
1: Hi, Mamu, how Mina, I've been doing things alone. I go to the movies alone. I'd go to the restaurants alone. I've even gone to the Philips alone, and I enjoy myself a lot.
0: Yes, she enjoys herself and a lot. Hey, she even goes to the Philips alone. I think social anxiety is scared of Pearl. Hey, I don't know if I would do that one. But thank you so much for getting in touch with me. Of course, up next, I did say we are going to be chatting to one of South Africa's top female paddle players, Inga Steenkamp. Make sure not to miss that. In the meantime, Lockenville, Sun in My Pocket, and some Tones and I with Dance With Me, up next.
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1: Listen, you asked for it, and we said your wish is our command. 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Yes, we have an exclusive deal. Two adult tickets, two kids tickets, all for only 1,000 Rand. Make sure that you get on that before they run out. Everyone is a headliner this year. You, your bae, the kiddos as well. You could be sharing the main stage with the best lineup in SA. Lord Kez, Zinqumalo, Mikasa, Kabza De Small, Murder, and the Soweto Gospel Choir. We've got Will Lindley, DJ Zintle, Sunil Musician, Lockenville as well, all going to be taking to that stage. 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I'll see you there.

0: Mean Bandit, Sean Paul and Marie, it's Rockabye here on 947. Also played you Lochinville, Sun in My Pocket ahead of that. What a cool throwback, man. And you can experience that song live being performed at 947 Joburg Day on the 5th of September. Don't miss it. But of course, today is an equally exciting day. I'm coming to you live from the Sunbet Arena Times Square. It is the Premier Paddle Pretoria P1, all right? It is day one and the excitement, the energy here at the Sunbet Arena is just absolutely electric. It's a major moment for South African sport, for African sport as well, and for international paddle. And I think such a great platform for our South African paddle players to compete and to learn at the absolute highest level. And I did tell you earlier that the upgrade to P1 status increased the available ranking points and that prize money to 10 million rand. I kid you not. So, you know what? I thought it's only right that we get one of SA's leading female paddle players and an important ambassador for the growth of paddle locally, Linga Steenkamp. Welcome to 947.
1: Thank you. Thank you.
0: It's so good to chat to you. So, Linga, in the women's final, right, we had the wild card entries and you played against Debbie van Asbjergen and Marne Ruiz, right? You battled it out along with your partner, Zoe Kruger, right? And you came out on top. You won. How did that feel?
1: I mean, already felt unreal. Me and Zoe haven't been playing that long together.
0: Yeah.
1: But we do have some chemistry with tennis background. So, yeah, I mean, after that win, it's been amazing. We couldn't really believe what we've accomplished.
0: Yeah.
1: I mean, afterwards, a lot of people were like, "You guys don't know what you've really accomplished."
0: Yeah.
1: You know, making now, getting the wild card for the P1. I mean, it's amazing. It's a opportunity we as South Africans would have never got in any other country. You know,
0: 100%. So. And look at you here now. I mean, having the chance to compete against the best of the best in the world, Linga.
1: Yes.
0: So that's absolutely incredible, and huge congratulations to
1: Thank
0: you.
1: Thank you so much.
0: I want to take it all the way back, though, to your story. So you're from Bloemfontein. You've always played paddle, tennis, that is. So you've been a tennis player all your life. How did paddle come about? What made you start playing?
1: So I played tennis my whole life. I went to America to study and play Division I college.
0: Oh, wow.
1: And
0: you're a tennis player.
1: Yeah, and then after my career there, the one summer break before I ended, I visited one friend in the Canary Island in Spain, and we played this game, which was now paddle at that time, but I didn't know it was that, for the first time, like literally for fun with her family.
0: Yeah.
1: And then obviously we went back to college. We finished our final year, and I picked up the tennis racket again. And then after that, when I came back to, I visited one more time in summer break, and then my brother introduced me to it again in Bloemfontein.
0: Okay.
1: And then we played, and then I went back again, and then when I officially came back to South Africa for good, that's when I actually started playing. And that was 2 years ago I came back, but only a year ago I started like playing fully, like playing tournaments. And so
0: you've only been playing for a year and you're already at the Premier Paddle Pretoria P1.
1: It was coming to us a little bit as well.
0: My goodness. I absolutely understand what you're saying in terms of it actually really sinking in as to how big this is for you.
1: Yeah.
0: So you start playing with your brother, you're like, this seems familiar. I played this in the Canary Islands. We know paddle also originated in Mexico. What was that switch like for you, you know, coming from playing tennis? Because, you know, there's been a lot of conversation about paddle and, you know, perhaps naysayers, you know, calling it a fake tennis, so to speak.
1: Yeah.
0: What was that experience like for you, and what is the difference between the two sports?
1: So, I think it's the longer I play it, the more I'm like, it's two totally different sports. In the beginning, for us as South Africans, you're like, okay, I played some tennis, or you played some squash, or you played some racket and ball sports, so you can play.
0: Yeah.
1: But honestly, the sport is for everyone. You don't need to have, you know, like you have a background in racket and ball sports. I mean, the tennis court is a bit bigger. The paddle court is smaller. So I picked it up a bit quicker with my tennis background, needing to, you know, cover less court.
0: Yeah.
1: Already have the ball sense and with the racket, but there's no strings on this racket. So that was something that was also different. And then obviously the glass, that was never in my tennis career.
0: Oh, Linga, that glass, I keep hitting that
1: Don't
0: glass.
1: Worry. Still with us today as well. You can even, I think, ask the pro players. They still sometimes, I don't know. For me, sometimes I still find myself like turning in the corner. So
0: yeah.
1: We are also still like, you know, as the sport is developing, we are also growing.
0: Yes, 100%. Yeah. Okay, that makes me feel better because I feel like the paddle that I play with my friends on a Saturday morning and then we have mimosas afterwards is definitely not the paddle that you are playing. How is the support from the overall SA paddle and sporting community?
1: Me as a player, at the SunBet Arena now, this time leading up to the P1, we've really been treated like queens and kings, honestly.
0: Oh,
1: like,
0: wow.
1: I just want to say thank you to everyone, you know, at the P1 and who's on the South African team. For example, Shez is the one guy. He's just been really out there and making us feel welcome and not like stressed, you know, because, I mean, it's a big thing happening and we're playing on this level. So, no, we've been treated really, really well. Mm-hmm. And we've been looked after and we are checked in the hotel literally by the courts. We are eating, literally getting breakfast, lunch and dinner, which is, you know.
0: Stunning. Well, I mean, you are a professional athlete at the end of the day. So you
1: do
0: need, you know, all of these elements ticked off for you so you can perform at your best.
1: Yes.
0: But speaking about being looked after, I mean, I think 10 million rand would definitely be something that would look after you.
1: That is
0: what is on the line, that prize money.
1: Yeah.
0: What would you do with 10 million rand?
1: That's a very loaded question, I think. So many things go through my head and like obviously you have your first thoughts like, oh, you'll travel there or travel there.
0: Yeah.
1: But I think if I would think it through, I would invest in property and then save the rest.
0: Oh, smart girl.
1: Yes.
0: Okay. Hello, Linga.
1: I think that's what I would do. Like I said, my first thoughts would be travel and buy this and that.
0: Yes,
1: but we all would probably do if you get it. But I think if it's such a big amount, I would think a bit more.
0: And such a great reward for all of the hours that you've spent, you know, practicing and on the courts and all the hard work that you've put in.
1: Yes.
0: So we have some international paddle players also that are going to be playing. What are some of the advantages that you think we have against the global players when you step onto the court?
1: I think for sure the climate, you know, the air quality in Johannesburg, we are, I mean, it's home soil, so we are used to playing here, and for them having to travel and adapt, I mean, they probably used to it, the pros, like the top players, they travel and play, so they used to adapting so quickly. But I do think since, with the air quality and, I think
0: just
1: that's
0: the,
1: like
0: the conditions.
1: That's the biggest thing I would say.
0: Linga? For someone who's listening right now who, you know, has perhaps not really gotten into paddle, what would you say to them as to why they should get behind, you know, the growth of the sport and also this tournament?
1: I think we are trying to create the whole, you know, South Africa fans around the Springboks.
0: Yes.
1: We want that at the paddle, at the P1 event. I mean, it's an amazing tournament, and for Paddle South Africa, it's a great opportunity for kids to come and watch, to see what they can, you know, work for. I mean, it's, and where the sport is going. They say that Paddle will be at Olympics. So think for a South African team to, you know, to start thinking about that, and for schools to also think to invest in this, in this sport.
0: Beautiful. Thank you so much, Linga, for chatting to us. Linga Steenkamp, she is one of South Africa's leading female paddle players. When is your next game?
1: We are playing Tuesday at 5 p.m.
0: Tuesday, 5 p.m. We will be there. We will definitely be there. And we're so proud of you. Huge congratulations to you. And best of luck for the rest of the tournament.
1: Thank you so much.
0: Awesome, man. And as she said, she is going to be playing next week. You can check it out. It's such a huge moment for South African sport, for African sport as well, for women's sports. I mean, we have some of our female paddle players who are going up against the very best of the best. So let's come out in our numbers and come and support them here at the SunBet Arena Times Square. It's going on all the way until next week, Sunday. It's the Premier Paddle Pretoria P1. Here's Olivia Dean. This one's called Baby Steps.

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1: If you can't love yourself, how in the hell you gonna love somebody else? Can I get an amen in here?
2: You gotta ask.

0: James Deacon, it's Reason here on 947. All the tunes to wind up your Sunday afternoon with me, Mamuhao, all the way until 6 p.m. Coming to you live from the SunBet Arena. It is the Premier Paddle Pretoria P1. What a day it has been, man. I'll keep you updated with all of the developments going down here in Pitori. I did get a message in from Kylie asking if you are able to catch some of the action from home. And yes, indeed, it is being broadcast on Red Bull TV and ESPN Africa. All right. So if you want to check out all of the games and see the top paddle players battling it out against each other, you can check it out on those channels. Keep the messages coming on 066-3818-609. And listen, including this tournament, it is wrapping up next weekend. You are going to somehow need to cut yourself into three pieces, all right? Because you need to be in three different playlists, places at once next week. Whew. Next week's going to be a banger of a weekend. In our 947 gig guide, of course, we bring you closer to what's hot and happening on the scene. And next weekend is also the Scatterlings Music Festival. Now, this one, I have so been looking forward to all year. It is going down at Huddle Park on the 1st of August. It's a proudly South African lineup featuring Zakes Bantwini, Sjava, Msaki as well, all going to be taking to the stage. And it's just a celebration of local music and some unforgettable live performances. So you can check that out online, get your tickets as well for the Scatterlings Music Festival at Huddle Park on the 1st of August. Check out the 947 Gig Guide, or you can submit your own info on our website. 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Because here at 947, we support SA Music, including some David Derman in the mix. That's coming up in the next 10, his song Old Friend, right behind Miley Cyrus, her song Secrets, next.
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1: A sweet tune from one of our very own, hailing from Cape Town, David Durman, It's Old Friends. 947 Weekends with me, Mamo Hao, taking you through until 6 p.m. And I told you, the throwbacks are just going to keep on coming. This one, it was a bit of an unlikely collaboration, but I absolutely loved it. It was huge when it came out, 2008, super, super long ago. And I mean, she is still just a queen of pop, still going. Just released a new album, Confessions, and I mean, she just still definitely has it. Madonna, Justin Timberlake, 4 minutes is up next.
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0: Tick-tock, tick-tock, tick-tock, tick-tock. Ah, man, I absolutely love this song. Hope you enjoyed it. Madonna teaming up with Justin Timberlake. That was 4 minutes, taking it back all the way to 2008. It's your Sunday playlist in lock with me, Mama Hao, until 6 p.m. We're heading into our final hour together. And of course, I'm going to keep your favorites coming. The Weeknd, Save Your Tears, is coming up in the next five. And we'll kick things off with the sounds of Sia. Ansel's coming to you live from the Sunbet Arena. It is Premier Paddle Pretoria P1. The action continues all the way until 8 p.m. and it will as well until next weekend. So if you haven't been able to get down here today, make sure that you get those tickets to come and experience all of the action live at the Sunbet Arena. Keep the messages coming on 066-3818-609. Stay close.
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0: Enshrina, just if you need a little bit of a boost for your Sunday afternoon, it's called Get In Girl here on 947. Also played you the sounds of Tima ODB and Sarah Jackson with Save Me. It's 947 Weekends with me, Mamuhao, coming to you live from the SunBet Arena in Pretoria. It is, of course, the opening day of the Premier Padel Pretoria P1. Yes, what an incredible day. It's going on all the way until next weekend. And I've done a little bit something naughty, but I thought it was only right that I just absolutely bamboozle these two wonderful ladies, Brittany and Shannon, from Benoni. They actually won tickets here on 947 to come and experience the day. Hello, ladies. How are you doing?
1: Great. Hi. Thanks. And yourself?
0: So good. Thank you. And I'm so excited to chat to you. Tell us about the day. How has it been?
1: It's been incredible. Fantastic. Great paddles being played here. Really, really good day.
0: Oh, my goodness. And do you play paddle, Shannon?
2: Yes, we do play
0: you
2: paddle.
0: You do?
2: Yes.
0: Oh, okay. How often? What does it look like? Do you take it seriously?
2: We try. We play about 6 times a week.
0: Oh, good jeepers creep. Okay, that is very, very serious. On my side, it's, you know, where someone books a court and then everyone says they're going to pay the person back and they just never do. And then we have mimosas afterwards. So definitely not as serious as the both of you. You two are sisters, right?
2: Yes.
0: Okay, so this is like a sister's day out for you.
2: That's correct.
0: Awesome. What are you most looking forward to in the coming days? Brittany, I'll start with you.
1: So I think obviously to watch the international guys, that's always a big fun thing to watch.
0: Yeah.
1: We've got tickets for the finals as well, so that's exciting. That's what we're looking forward to.
0: Amazing, yes. Yeah. Awesome, man. And Shannon, what has been your favorite part of the day?
2: I think watching great paddle.
0: Yeah.
2: Also, I bought a new paddle racket, so I can't wait to try that out.
0: Look at you. Oh, you can give us some demonstrations. I look like I'm having a seizure when I'm playing paddle, so I think I can learn from you. Thank you so much for chatting to me. Enjoy the rest of it. And we're heading back to Benoni after this.
2: Yes, we are.
0: Oh, my goodness. All right. Safe trip home, and we will see you at the finals and throughout the week, yeah?
2: Yes. Definitely. Thank you.
0: Awesome, man. Anyone you want to send a shout out to live on air here on 947? Our fellow Benonians.
1: Okay, I'll give a shout out to, thanks to Paddle Magic in Benoni, because of them we won the tickets through 94.7, so thanks to them.
0: Beautiful. Oh, man. And Shannon?
2: Yeah, just everyone at Benoni. Thank you.
1: That know us.
2: Thanks to 947.
0: I love it. And repping the hometown so well, Shannon and Brittany. Thank you so much for chatting to me, and enjoy the rest of it.
2: Thanks for a great show.
0: Awesome,
1: thank you.
0: Man. I do still have the sounds of Zara Larsson with Midnight Sun coming up for you. But first, an artist you can see performing live at 947 Joburg Day. It's Will Lindley, Just Because I Called You.

0: Love this one by Holly Ray. She released it in 2020, in fact, and at that time she was the first female artist to win Summer Record of the Year in 20 years. What an absolute talent she is. She's actually just come up with a new jewelry line as well. So it's all just about going after your dreams and really dipping into your talents. This one is called Wannabe here on 947. It's 947 Weekends with me, Mamu House. Still have the sounds of Ray and 070 Shake coming up for you with Escapism next.
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0: for nothing, so there's nothing to regret. Uh-huh. Other than this 4/4 kick drum pounding in my head. Mm.
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0: Monarch, it's Hashia 947. Got a message in from Martin. He says, your music is so chilling for a Sunday. I'm enjoying it. And listen, that is exactly what I've been here for. It is almost time for us to wrap up our time together, but not before I share with you your bizarre story of the week. Now, you know, I always tell you, I just see the most bizarre things online. I think we all do. But this one particularly caught my eye. A style trend that can put you in the hospital. Yes. So if you're a fashion lover like me, you might want to listen up to this one. One of the biggest trends right now, you know, those wide leg flowy trousers that we like, you know, for summer, especially as we're heading into the new season. Oh no, honey, they have earned a nickname now. They are being called the, and I quote, Zara death pants. Yep, people are tripping over the fabric. They are getting caught on escalators. People are tumbling and falling. There have been so many injuries from these pants that it has become an actual trend. Some people have even ended up in hospital with broken bones. I kid you not. I even saw a TikTok video of a woman being wheeled out in a wheelchair after wearing these pants. So just a lesson, you know, if you're going to be serving a look, just make sure that the look doesn't serve you a fractured knee, as people are getting. 0663818609. Keep the messages coming on the WhatsApp line. And I do still have one of my favorite local tracks coming up for you. Sonal Musician teaming up with Manana. I'll be there for you. That's up next.
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0: there for you. A beautiful track to wrap up the show. Thank you so much for spending your Sunday afternoon with me. It's been an absolute blast. Of course, we were live from the Sunbet Arena in Pretoria. It was day one of the Premier Padel Pretoria P1 tournament. It is still going on until 8 p.m. and it will be continuing all through this week until next weekend when the finals kick off. It's going to be amazing. And you know what? If you are, you know, not a professional, perhaps you have never played padel before, I just want to assure you, you don't need to arrive here knowing everything. You know, sometimes the best outings, the best weekends are something where you really just try something different, right? We've got the biggest names coming to Pretoria this week, the world's biggest names, but we've also got South Africans, our very own, stepping onto the same stage. So just imagine you're a local player and suddenly you are sharing the tournament with athletes that you've only watched on TV. So that is pretty special, and I think every cheer for a South African throughout this week, a South African padel player, really means something. So we'll catch you again all through this week. Thank you so much for spending your Sunday afternoon with us. And of course, big shout out to producer Kobedi for holding it down at our studios in Sandton. A huge shout out to the team here who made this outside broadcast possible. We've got Theo, we've got Sibulele, Happy, Paul, Letabo, Valerie from our 947M squad. It takes a village. It takes a village to raise the child that is this show. So big shout out to them. And of course, we'll be back again together next weekend between 2 and 6 p.m. for 947 Weekends with me, Mamohau. Now, before I head out, you know I always give you your podcast for the week. Today from Alex Hormozi, he's an entrepreneur, and he's talking about failure, right? And why sometimes you just need to ask yourself, what's the worst that can happen? Take a listen.
1: There is a chance that you get what you want if you move, but there is zero chance if you stay. Some of the thought processes that actually got me to take action was knowing that I for sure, guaranteed 100%, would be dissatisfied with my life if I had not taken the shot. And then playing out plan B with excruciating detail. That's also one of the big ones for fear. Fear only exists in the vague, never in the specific. So does confusion. The fear is, I'm going to do this thing and I'm going to fail. Fail's not specific. And then everyone's going to hate me. And then eventually I'm going to get ostracized and die. We catastrophize everything because we're evolutionary beings, right? We're mammals. But if you really think, what does failure even mean? I ask someone to buy and they say no. Is that failure? What if I ask another person? What if I ask 100 people? Okay, well, what if I ask 100 people and all 100 people say no? Am I allowed to change what I'm offering? Yes. Okay.
0: And there we go. Yes, you can. You can change the offering. You can pivot. You can do whatever it is. But we always just stop ourselves from doing the things that we want to do because we are scared to fail. Worst case scenario. You know, what actually happens if it goes wrong? What's the worst that can happen? Don't let it stop you and don't let it, be in the way of you taking those shots that you want to. Stay safe and take care. And I'm sending you a whole lot of love. And until next time, keep making good things happen. Cheers.
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0: All right, before I head out, we are going into a new week, right? 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Man, oh man, I am just counting down the days, crossing them off on my calendar. 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It's 947 Joburg Day. 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
2: Yes, my friend, these are the days of our lives where we spend afternoons fighting over what belongs in the fridge, what belongs in the cupboard and pantry. I've already been picked on countless times on the WhatsApp hotline. Nigel says, I think people who refrigerate their bread are psychopaths. I sometimes put it in there.
3: Yeah, no, butter needs to be in the fridge. Like, butter needs to be in the fridge. I can't stress this enough. Like, butter belongs in the fridge.
2: My sister, how many times did you tell us that butter needs to be in the fridge? Butter needs to be in the fridge. Oh, sorry, public service announcement. Butter needs to be in the fridge.

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0: 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The taste tests have begun.
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0: This Newcastle Light draft in a can is better than cutting your lawn perfectly.
1: It's better than cutting your lawn perfectly and noticing it's by far the best lawn on the street.
0: Newcastle Light draft in a can is even better than cutting your lawn perfectly, having the best lawn on the street and seeing your neighbour taking pics of it while his wife comments, "I have no idea how he gets it like that."
1: My bro, that's the main cul-de-sac chief energy.
2: Cast the Light, South Africa's favorite draft, now in a can. South Africa, be sharp. 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
3: 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So it's the Josie Vegan, it's Piccola Pizza and Pasta, it's Slice Republic, it's Set the Ballo, and as of the last 2 minutes, Mi Familia Pizzeria Eatery.
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2: It's got the coolest personalities.
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